time turns. Get up now, can't wait your turn. London's on fire while Paris burns. True respect, it's yours to earn. I'll select it, you can turn. Resurrect it, no concern. Remember when we used to go to the rave, to the dance.

To the rain. Give it up for Lizzo, y'all. I need you to get up off your feet. This is Native Frequency. We bring this to you every fourth Saturday. Right now, we are having open decks. Up next is Luchad. Okay, he's going to bless us with a cool set. And stay tuned. We're here until 2 p.m. We have an amazing lineup for you. Make sure you guys go in and get some coffee. Check out our merch table. Follow us online at Native Frequency _. All right, y'all. Let's get into it.

Like this.

This is Truly Bring It To You. My name is Gia Dead. I'm one of the producers that created this event. Special thanks to Payam and his family who have this amazing coffee shop that let us do it every single month. We're down in Houston. We're streaming live on 313.fm. So it's going global to Berlin, to New York, to Ibiza, potentially. Who knows? But we are bringing you fresh talent. Right now is our open deck. Let's get into this next set. We're here until 2 p.m. Make sure you guys grab some coffee, get some vibes, meet some people, network a little bit. Good to see you.

Can't wait.

the fire. Closing it out is Obi-Wan. I know he's gonna bring it, y'all. So I need you to just, if you don't mind, do a little two steps. Or you can do it from your seat. But if you are willing, get up on the dance floor and enjoy yourself. It's no judgment here. My name is Giadette. We are streaming live from Houston, Texas, globally on kick.com. Also on

like COVID. Come with the force, force, force, force, like, come with the force, like.

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0: fools out here. 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I ain't saving nothing. 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I'll do the famous functions.
1: During my service in the United States of Congress, I took the initiative in creating the internet.
2: By any means necessary.

0: 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You listening?
1: Live from Bible Brief Studio in Detroit, Michigan. 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

0: Oh, shit. Good afternoon and welcome to Verse Radio. Thanks for tuning in. This is Adrian. Harley's here.
1: Yep.
0: Scott's not, so we'll have to deal with Taryn.
2: As always.
0: He's like, fuck you. And our guest over here.
1: I forget I didn't call you Dickfoot, so.
0: Dickfoot. And having a little bit of libation over here. Mr. Rex Sepulveda.
3: Hello.
0: Hello. How are you today?
3: Excellent. And yourself?
0: Quite good. The warehouse isn't a steamy cesspool of hotness, which is very good, because it's typically very warm.
3: I agree.
0: But thankfully, due to the cloudiness, we're kind of cooled down today.
1: We have an interesting dynamic happening in the room with the new system.
0: Oh, yeah?
1: Yeah, these feedback much easier. Because you're not really supposed to be within 20 feet of these things when they're playing.
0: We're
1: kind of in the kill zone on them.
0: Yeah. It's all right. It's all right. Yeah. We kind of put in a slightly larger sound system into Burst Radio, into the studio than we usually have, because the one that we typically have is out on rental. So we're dealing with the large boxes that we usually put out in groups of 16 and 20. just, you know, a couple of each. And, yeah, it's nice in here, though. I was expecting warmer weather. I did bring the slip and slide.
1: Yeah.
0: It's outside. But the slip and slide's only 16 feet long.
1: Yeah.
0: So I also got a 10-foot by 100-foot roll of Visqueen, the vapor barrier when you finish a basement.
1: Yeah.
0: So because, I mean, we're 6 feet tall. Me doing 16 feet on the slip and slide is half a second. So I'm going to want a little bit more fun than that.
1: For sure, overshoot.
0: Right. And that lot back there has a really nice slope to it. So we can get some distance going. So I'm going to fire that guy up.
1: I think that thing has like a little inflatable thing at the end. So you can like
0: has a little jump. Splash pool.
1: Yeah, so you can actually catch a jump on that.
0: Right. So that's going to get closer to the bottom. Actually, someone was saying, I don't know if I want to like slip and slide into a concrete parking lot. I'm like, no. We're going to aim this properly. You can't have liability here.
1: Yeah.
0: But anyway. So, yeah, this is us here. Thanks for tuning in.
1: Yep.
0: Taryn's being really quiet.
2: What happened to the grass out there?
0: What grass? It's just really tall.
2: Just overgrown.
0: It hasn't been mowed. What do you mean what happened?
1: Damn.
0: That's what happens when you don't mow it.
2: Whose responsibility is that?
0: Not mine.
1: That'd be Josh's.
0: Rave's Landscaping?
1: Yes. Yeah.
0: Which is not. Yeah, no lie. It's called Rave's Landscaping.
1: Yep.
0: And they're not here yet.
1: So this is going to be our last show for a couple weeks.
0: 2 weeks.
1: We're gonna do European style and just fuck off for a couple weeks in August, because we can.
2: Oh, because of the camp out.
1: Yeah, next week we're not going to be doing camp out with your amp out. I will be out there playing, but Burst will not be doing sound for it. The logistics changed when they changed the venue, unfortunately. So it raised our cost up, and it just became not feasible for us to go do it, because instead of 45 minutes away, it's like 3 hours away now. So that would have
2: Too bad.
1: It would have
2: This should be a good show.
1: It would have doubled our labor costs and doubled our trucking costs, and it just everything like went through the roof. So it's unfortunate. I will still be playing out there on Sunday at some point. I believe the schedule is supposed to come out today. Des is going to be putting out the schedule.
2: Sometime. Hard tickets available.
1: Yeah. Well, I think today's the last day for $40 tickets. I think, or no, I'm sorry, that's base camp.
2: $21 tickets.
1: Yeah.
2: I believe right now. I think the price goes up by like $4 or something like that.
1: Yeah, yep. And then the week following, we actually will be doing sound for Base Camp. That one is actually going to be huge, yeah.
2: It's put on by the Plurific crew.
1: Yeah, exactly. So lots of dubstep.
0: It'll be Plurific.
2: Yeah,
1: exactly. So we're bringing out a really big rig. We're bringing out the big line array system out there, and actually at the same time, both next week and the week following, we're going to be at Roosevelt Park, including actually today. Scotty's down there with the little system, our normal system for in here, actually doing a little Corktown Music Festival action. Yeah, put it in the
4: bottle.
0: Yeah, just put it in the rip it.
1: Nice. Yeah, exactly.
4: Just Rob, like, yes, we have a.
1: Yeah, you gotta put it in the can and drink it out of the can.
2: Hey, I tried one of
0: we
2: those
0: have
2: the other week.
0: Rob Messerschmidt in the house today. Grab a mic, Rob. I was just over at Rob's house.
5: Yep.
0: We finished a bottle of VSOP Remy Martin.
5: Oh, yes, we did.
0: Yeah. Definitely. And then we had a bottle of wine. My microphone. Then we were playing vinyl. We were mixing breaks with booty, with trance, with...
5: Stevie Nicks,
0: right?
5: Yes.
0: Stevie Nicks a cappella.
5: Fucking epic.
0: So,
5: my mom would have been proud.
1: Wouldn't say I've been missing it, Bob.
0: It was pretty fun, though.
1: Yeah.
0: I did send you a video.
1: Sounds like a lot of fun.
0: I did send you a video.
1: Yeah.
0: Did you watch it?
1: No, I saw the picture. And
0: the video is way better.
1: Okay. Does it have any of those songs, this music that you just described?
0: Yeah,
1: in it?
0: It's one.
1: Yeah, I'm not watching
0: two,
1: that shit.
0: Three, four. You know that one? The Ghetto Tech track. One, two, three, four. With the and then the 808
1: shit. Because I love Ghetto Tech. I'm the guy you want
0: to.
1: You
0: do
1: wanna send
0: love
1: the Ghetto
0: Tech. Don't lie to
1: videos
0: me.
1: Too.
0: Don't lie to me.
1: I'd rather participate in the next Two Girls, One Cup than listen to a Ghetto Tech set.
0: That's not fair. You'll be doing the pooping.
6: Oh, my
1: God. Yeah.
0: What kind of participation is that? That's kind of like a cop out.
1: Yeah. Well,
0: I'll
1: you know,
0: shit
1: whatever.
0: In a cup. I don't care.
5: Anyways, yeah, nice. This rather gray goose.
0: This is declining very quickly. Anyway, so what else we got here? We got Dave. Dave, what, you got to get on mic. You should know this by now. It's your second time.
7: Yeah. Hello.
8: There aren't that many mics to go around, though.
0: What? There's three, four?
5: Like
0: one,
5: the mic
0: three?
5: Lounge.
0: Whatever.
8: Yeah. Get them out.
0: Yeah. We're going to get some around the hot tub, too, later.
8: Audience participation.
2: Sweet. That's what she said.
8: Hot tub
0: so, for those of you who don't remember, because you're an idiot, it's Dave, is our... Well, I'm going to call you our resident writer.
8: Oh, right. Shit, that's pressure.
0: Yeah. Yeah. At large. At large. I'll
8: right
0: say
8: at
0: large.
8: Yeah,
0: so
8: that's cool.
0: It's better that way.
8: That.
0: Oh, my. So, yeah, we're going to be having a good time today.
8: Yeah. What's going on with the hot tub? What's the progress
0: of that? Well, it's taking a back seat right now because it's hot outside. So actually putting forth effort into making the hot tub.
8: Well, if you're going to be hot, you might as well be boiling.
0: You're an idiot.
1: Yeah, make DJ soup.
0: That's why we have the slip and slide to cool down. And then like fall.
5: Where is the slip and slide anyway?
0: Slip and slide's outside right by the ramp.
5: Nobody's on it.
8: It hasn't been
0: unfurled. Well, not yet. We're in here. Aspect.
5: Well, you're not on it.
0: I'm not on it because I'm on here.
5: You got Visqueen and all that other shit, dude. You got all kinds of stuff laid out. Nobody's on it, dude.
0: Go away, Ryan.
3: You know what you're missing? Ladies and bikinis.
8: Visqueen, is that a leather of some sort?
5: It's like lots of
0: It's basically
5: plastic.
0: A big-ass 10-foot-wide sheet of plastic.
8: Oh,
5: yeah.
1: It's what they used to cover the walls with in the
8: it's
1: old days.
0: Yeah, it's like a saran wrap, but really thick. Speaking of really thick, here's Max.
8: Next Koch.
5: What's up, dude?
0: Oh, shit.
1: Yeah.
0: Max Koch, recent Motec artist.
1: Yeah.
6: Nice.
0: Right?
8: Congratulations.
1: Release coming out in October? October 17th is the release on
0: No,
1: the
0: you have to
1: mix.
0: Say it like he does.
8: October 17th.
0: It's coming out October 17th.
5: Congrats. October 17th. Yes.
1: Wrong continent, I think, but close enough. It sounds the same to our ears. We're Americans.
5: Sounds a little bit.
0: anything yeah. that's not us is him.
1: Yeah, exactly.
0: Oh. Oh, boy. So anyway.
1: Might as well be Sean Connery to our ears.
0: Right.
5: Next.
3: You got to hit the bottom.
0: Ukraine.
5: Yeah, yeah. That's why I gave it to you. What the fuck you think I'm doing? You look at it.
0: I just want you to smell the Grey Goose.
5: Yeah,
0: that's all. That's all. Just smell it. Smell
8: just
0: it.
8: As good.
0: So anyway, I mean, do we have anything to plug or anything to talk about?
1: Yeah. So we will be at base camp, the week following will be Labor Day weekend. We're not entirely sure what we're going to do. We may do something. We haven't figured it out yet. So over the next 2 weeks, I will.
8: It's ice cold.
1: Ah, yeah.
5: Nice. Ice cold.
1: Over the next couple weeks, I will be booking up the beginning of our fall lineup for guests. And
9: pass it around.
3: Come on, we're all doing this.
0: Take one down. That's
5: nice.
3: Early.
9: There's only two beers in
0: nice
9: the wall.
0: Bottles of vodka.
1: Yeah. So, and then I think that is going to be pretty much it. We got a couple of big parties coming up in the fall, but nothing really anybody's ready to announce.
8: I mean, this is probably kind of far off, but we have the DPS, another DPS party at Vondi's on the river.
1: Okay, yep. Yep.
5: Ice cold. So
8: that's in October.
1: Yeah. Leroy's throwing a party in October as well, too. So.
8: Cool.
1: All kinds of crazy shit happening.
9: The fuck is that? The fuck is that?
1: It's Brent's computer, so we
0: know. No, it's a photo of some guy. He's got Scott's hair, but he's like 40, and it says Justin Bieber 30 years later.
5: Oh, man. Oh, man.
9: So bad.
0: Man. The things that come up on my wall. Oh, shit.
9: You should have a drum set guy, and just whenever there's a joke, he goes...
0: That's Jeff.
10: That's
0: Woodward.
10: Actually a real picture of
0: that's
10: Paul
0: Jeff
10: Oakenfold
0: Woodward.
10: With his hair
0: right.
10: chopped off.
0: Paul Oakenfold is Justin Bieber. That's actually very good. Actually, Brent is coming today. He's like, I'm bringing six people. Okay.
1: Yeah.
0: Where the fuck are they?
1: Yeah, shit.
3: I was in the card.
0: I think Brent and Rob and I are the only ones in swimming trunks today.
1: Yeah.
0: Ready for the slip and slide.
5: Slip and slide.
2: I brought a Speedo.
9: Well, I didn't think it was going to happen. It was so cold out.
5: Get it going, dude.
2: I'm wearing a Speedo underneath my jeans.
0: You're dead to me.
2: Commando.
0: Just saying.
2: I don't know if I'm going to break
6: it
2: out.
6: Banana hammock for
2: you guys are good.
9: Taryn's a little European.
0: The hammock.
2: Exactly.
0: Actually, in that case, Max, do you have your Speedo?
1: The best was the guy at the 151 party, the 515, whatever. 515.
0: The French guy?
1: Yeah, yeah. Well, I don't know. I'm guessing it was European.
0: He's French.
1: The guy running around with nothing but Speedo and a pack of cigarettes?
0: He's French.
1: Yeah, yeah.
0: Yeah. Yeah. That's what they do.
1: Yeah.
9: Well, Europeans make people uncomfortable. It's what they're good at.
1: Yeah. He was. Just
2: he
1: barefoot and there's broken glass on the ground
2: European,
1: and all kinds of.
2: He wasn't European. I talked to him in the elevator before the party started.
1: Yeah.
2: He's definitely
9: Canada.
2: American.
1: There's just all kinds of French. Like, you know, broken glass and various smegma on the
2: French
1: floor,
2: French.
1: And he just wandered.
0: Various smegma?
1: Yeah, just wandering around barefoot and nothing but a Speedo.
0: How can you have various smegma as opposed to like specific or like localized?
1: You were there.
0: It's
1: you
0: like
1: were
0: various
1: in the room.
0: Smegma.
1: You were in the room. The walls were sweaty.
0: The walls were sweaty.
2: It's a mixture
1: yeah.
2: of mud and alcohol and sweat.
0: That's not
1: yeah,
0: smegma.
1: There were some. There's.
2: Flyers.
0: I don't think he knows what smegma is.
1: There was.
0: Do you know what smegma is, Taryn?
1: That was like a
2: yes.
1: Nouveau disco party. So yeah, there was yes. some bodily fluids yes, on the floor.
9: I'm gonna
1: sure.
9: be honest. I don't know what it is.
0: Who?
9: You know, I don't know what it is, man.
0: You don't know what smegma is?
9: No. Smegma.
0: Taryn. No, actually, I like Harley because he says it with a straight face.
1: What?
0: Tell him what smegma is.
1: I will not
9: do it.
0: Just like you explained hot car.
9: I need to know.
0: Week.
9: I need to know.
1: Yeah, that's. I've tapped out. It's your turn now.
2: I think it's a combination All right, of bodily
0: so
2: fluids.
0: No, smegma is when you're having butt sex.
9: Okay.
0: It's what comes out afterwards. That's a mix.
9: No.
0: Yes.
9: Oh, we got varied opinions. No, here. Censored.
0: It's a mix.
6: Santorum.
0: It's a mix of man juice and fecal matter.
5: Wait a
9: oh
5: second.
9: My God! Oh, wow. Fuck
6: no,
9: that.
6: That's
9: noise.
6: Santorum.
9: So it's chili
0: yeah.
9: with cheese on top.
0: There you go.
7: That's right. About as good as a rusty fish.
6: Smegma
7: hook.
6: Is.
0: See?
6: Smegma is something different.
5: Smegma.
0: Is it? Well, enlighten us.
6: Smegma is like the dirt and oil and everything that gets built up on your balls and.
0: Exactly.
9: Yeah. Delicious.
6: What
9: I thought
6: that
9: was
6: talking about
9: butter.
6: Is called Santorum.
0: It's like the same stuff.
9: Oh, boy.
1: From under cheese. Yeah. So now that we've run off any potential new listeners.
0: Hey, we're marked explicit.
1: Yeah. Aren't
0: I can
1: you,
0: say it
1: aren't you people,
0: I want.
1: Aren't you people
2: him.
1: Really
2: Shit.
1: Glad you spent the bandwidth to download this podcast?
0: I'm marked explicit. I can say what I want.
1: Yeah.
9: Smegma. That's the whole purpose. Well, I appreciate it.
0: Whichever
9: I,
0: mic that is, it
9: that.
0: Needs to get turned down.
9: There was such a term.
0: So, yeah. This is how it deteriorates.
1: Yeah, just right out of the gate. We don't.
9: I'm
1: we
9: just
1: don't.
9: Glad you learn something every day.
1: Yeah, screw the downward spiral. We just go right to the bottom.
0: It's a spiral, yeah. Fucking
1: exactly.
0: Vertical drop.
7: Right to
0: like
7: the launch.
0: Top,
2: you know.
0: Like the top thrill dragster at Cedar Point.
1: Yeah.
0: Straight fucking down. A little bit of a twist.
5: Well, you were at my house missing Trance, dude, so that's your
9: Ooh.
6: With Stevie Nicks.
0: Ooh. Trance
5: yeah.
0: and Stevie
5: Ooh.
0: Nicks.
5: Hey, yeah, like it was.
1: Yeah, like the Stevie
5: yeah.
1: Nicks part
5: Trance
1: saves
5: and
1: it.
0: It does. Oh, and we
5: it
0: forgot. And we forgot that the original like motion picture soundtrack from Flash Gordon.
5: Oh, dude, I
0: yeah.
5: never
0: also.
5: Leave that. I never leave that.
7: The 1920s one?
0: No.
1: No, the
5: awesome.
1: The Queen
0: the
1: Queen
0: Flash
1: soundtrack
0: Gordon.
1: From the 70s. Queen
0: the,
1: did
0: the yellow
1: soundtrack.
0: One.
1: It was amazing.
7: Queen
1: had
7: season 9.
5: 1980?
0: Yeah. We had
5: the
0: he
5: Queen
0: had
5: fucking Flash Gordon soundtrack.
0: In
5: yeah.
0: all fairness,
5: me?
0: You own the vinyl. I just played
5: oh, I
0: it.
5: Do.
1: Yeah.
0: So
9: that shit's good though.
1: That's a great movie.
0: It's really not my fault.
6: Yeah, that is Smegma.
0: That's as close to it as you can get legally. He's so close to legal.
5: He's actually pretty bad. Every set.
0: Awkward.
5: It's in there.
0: So anyway, I don't know. Should I just fucking play music and just get this over with?
1: So what do you think we're all been waiting for?
0: God damn it.
6: This
0: next
6: one. By the way, that will be my only contribution to the show today is the definitions of smegma and Santorum.
9: All right, turn on the George Michael. Let's
0: who can I trust to set up the slip and slide slash visqueen?
2: Nothing wrong with George
0: Rob,
2: Michael.
0: I'm putting you in charge of setting up the slip and slide.
5: Smegma?
0: And the
5: what?
0: God damn it. Fuck you.
2: Culture Club?
5: I lose.
1: So our guest tonight is Rex Sepulveda, and he's going to be playing on a little bit later on. Actually, while we got you here, we're gonna do a little bit of business. You may or may not remember this from NDR days, but we like to get a bumper from the guests, which is basically your name and burstradio.net and whatever else you want to kind of toss in there, so that way we can actually take that little clip and we'll drop it into the playlist, so it plays whenever people are listening in the 24/7 stream. So basically, something along the lines of this is, and you were listening to, you know, if you want to mix it up and do all kinds of crazy shit, DJ Elijah, when he did it for NDR, he did like laser sounds and crazy shit. Jeff Woodward did an Old Spice commercial, which bombed pretty miserably, I think. We'll all agree.
0: Feel free to make laser sounds, too.
1: Yeah. Yeah, exactly. So we'll do that, and then when Brent gets here, we're going to take a picture of you inside in those headphones as well, too. So
7: as long as I got the mic.
1: Yeah, exactly. Right. So we're gonna hush up and let you do your thing, and then we'll record it.
7: Nice.
1: Yeah.
7: Nice. Yes.
1: So. Whenever you're ready, man.
7: All right, let's rock.
1: Yeah, that's when you say. Apparently, I'm a really bad.
10: Hi, my name is Rex, and I'm the DJ.
7: Where's the bottle?
1: So what I'm going to do is we're going to stop talking, and then you're going to say, hi, my name is Rex, and you're listening to Burst Radio, that kind of stuff.
7: You just got me off guard.
1: Yeah, I know. That's what we do. So right. Everybody else, ready? Everybody, it's they're like, oh, what the hell? I was not expecting this at all. So that's the magic. Yep.
7: Hi, you're

0: we're going to be down there for the next 2 weeks doing sound. So come out and say hi to Scotty.
1: And that's
0: we're actually
1: over
0: doing
1: by
0: lights
1: the train
0: next
1: station,
0: week. Yeah, it's right in front of the Michigan Central train station
2: on a 12-foot by 12-foot plywood stage.
0: Actually, we're doing the big 24 by 24 next week with the full light show and the whole deal. So I'm actually
2: stage right or
1: lasers.
0: Yeah.
2: Plywood.
0: Yeah, they're doing the real thing.
2: Oh, okay.
0: So we're bringing out the full burst light show. Actually, having Megan coming down and run it for at least part of it, and bringing out 20 of my LEDs as well. So that one's going to be
3: the
0: lot
3: new
0: of
3: ones.
0: Fun. Yeah.
4: Hopefully the stage won't collapse.
0: Yeah, no kidding. Well, we're not having Pegasus put it up.
3: Quiet.
0: So.
3: Oh, shit.
0: I'm just saying, you know, they like to knock you
5: this
0: over.
5: This isn't a bunch of cowboy music in Indiana.
3: Yeah, what kind of music is it?
0: I have no idea. They hire us, we show up. So we're whores. That's
3: jazz
0: just the way
3: fusion?
0: It works. Maybe.
3: Maybe some polka.
0: Yeah. Well, no, whatever.
3: I'm done.
0: Yeah. You ready?
2: No, I need another 30 seconds.
0: Fantastic. Oh,
2: no, I'm not kidding. It's analyzing. I imported a bunch of tracks. Actually, I was wondering what I should play today. I have, like, maybe minimalist type stuff. Or Rob and I were discussing at his house that by the end of the year, we're obviously all going to be dubstep DJs. Because that's just, you know, that's what people do. They follow trends.
0: Just in time for the fad to be over.
2: Just in time.
5: I bought my Serato.
2: So maybe I should just play dubstep instead. You know, just to make people happy. Because we're all about making people happy.
0: Yeah, no kidding.
2: No, I'm actually not lying. I just imported a bunch of minimal. I need another 20 seconds for it to finish analyzing.
0: Yeah, we're just killing time here.
4: Vinyl doesn't analyze.
0: Yeah.
2: Well,
3: ouch.
0: But it's a big hand. But it takes a really long time to rip it and then analyze it.
2: Said the guy who plays not vinyl.
0: Yeah, exactly.
6: Vinyl's so amazing, but I don't play it.
0: Oh, it's the Motec thing.
1: Thumbs up. He was playing it tonight.
0: It's because he's on Motec now, so he's like, you know.
1: Badly, but.
0: You're not you're inviting the vinyl DJs or shit, because that's the company line. Busting balls, you know, and that's what we do here. So are you fucking ready or not?
4: Oh, my God.
0: Jesus.
3: Dude, what's it analyzed?
0: It's obviously that, you know.
2: Yeah, I'm ready.
0: Yeah, well, we got a bunch of, like, you know, amateurs on the microphone. None of us know what the hell we're doing, so.
1: Well, I guess I could plug in something right about now, right?
0: What's that?
1: I could plug in something
2: right
1: about now,
2: right? Give me two lines above 10 on the house volume when you're done.
0: Yeah, okay.
1: Well, I got a new release on Detroit Underground.
0: Yep.
1: You guys are all familiar with that or not?
3: Yeah, dude, wake me up before you go.
0: Oh, okay.
1: Yeah, release is called Exit. Did it back in 98.
4: It's like fun. Just.
1: It's out there.
0: That's
1: digital.
0: Getting stepped over, so we're gonna talk about that after Adrian's done before you start your set. So
1: sounds good to me.
0: All right, you ready to play some music there?
4: I told you I'm ready.
0: All right, fantastic. This is Immerse live on Burst Radio.

Time.

Good job.

I can't work.

0: That was Immerse Live, burstradio.net.
1: That wasn't me. It was that other guy.
0: Yeah, some guy that plays Progressive House.
1: That wasn't Progressive House.
0: There's a little bit of Progressive House in there.
1: It was Progressive Minimal. It's a new genre. I just thought of it.
0: You realize those two musical concepts are mutually exclusive.
1: You can progress minimal. Minimal has to go somewhere, and it progresses, right?
0: Yeah.
1: Shut up.
0: Funny thing is, just like jungle really doesn't have anything to do with like music from the jungle.
1: Right. It's trungle. What about trungle?
0: Progress.
1: Trungle has nothing to do with music from trungs.
0: Yeah.
2: Is that what's trungle equals Skrillex?
1: No, trungle does not equal Skrillex. I posted there was trungle on the stream. You tuned in 6 hours later, okay. And there happened to be...
2: Okay, Facebook said about an hour ago, so it was less than an hour.
1: Wrong.
2: And I Facebook tuned in, and it was Skrillex.
1: Right, and at the time really that I posted it, there was trungle playing. And I got the trungle from Hartley, which would never be Skrillex.
0: Yeah.
1: Because Hartley detests Skrillex.
0: I don't detest Skrillex. I just don't own any of his stuff.
1: You hate Skrillex as much as the Pope hates a woman's right to choose. Don't lie to me.
3: I don't... Oh, that's horrible.
0: It's true. I don't think enough Didn't about deep. Skrillex to hate him. I don't really put...
3: Right.
0: To say that I hate Skrillex would mean that I would be willing to put any kind of effort towards thinking Ooh. About Skrillex,
1: yeah, right?
0: Which
1: okay.
0: I don't.
1: I okay.
0: Skrillex is kind of on the same level as Kenny G to me.
1: Ooh.
4: Wow.
1: You don't
4: all
1: like?
4: Right. Well.
1: Do you have something against jazz clarinet?
4: Is his hair that good too?
1: Do you actually, Harley? You know what? Next show, I'm starting with a remix of Careless Whisper. That's what I'm doing.
4: Holy shit! Let's include Betty Eyes.
1: You got to turn on David's mic.
0: What's that?
1: Or point it more towards your face.
0: Oh, yeah, you know what? Rob was over there drunk yelling into
1: yeah.
0: it. So.
1: Drunk Rob.
0: Sorry,
2: yeah, I'm not drunk Rob. I'm just
1: drunk. You have to realize.
2: I'm caffeinated Dave.
1: During the last segment, every time, every about five or six words we spoke, you just heard smegma from the background. I'm pretty sure that was Rob. Or was that you?
2: No, it was
0: him. That was Rob.
1: Are you sure?
5: Yeah, it was Rob.
6: Really?
0: Yeah.
1: Yeah, you just heard smegma. I was like, what?
0: Yep.
1: Wow. We talked about that before the last set, smegma.
2: This is what happens when Jeffrey Woodward does not show up in time. We talk about smegma.
1: And we were waiting for the sound cues. We were waiting for the wah, wah, wah, wah and stuff, but you weren't there.
4: Shit happens.
1: Let me down.
6: But I'm here now.
1: You know, I really preferred if you would have said, ain't that some shit?
2: Please say
6: you know
2: it.
6: What,
1: Do
6: Adrian?
1: It.
4: What you talking about?
1: Oh, there's Rob. Are you in your underwear? No, it's swinging trunks. Did you set up my slip and slide?
7: No.
1: Fucker. God damn it.
0: He was passed out for a little while during your set.
1: He was passed out for a long while during my set. Jesus Christ. I tell, hey, Rob, while I'm playing for an hour, can you go set up the slip and slide? Oh, yeah.
0: Yeah. It's what you get for pre-drinking before you come to Burst Radio.
1: It's what he gets for drinking.
0: Yeah,
4: that happens.
0: Pre-drinking. That's the key.
1: He invited me over. He's like, my Uncle Remy's here. By the time I got there, Uncle Remy was gone.
0: Nice.
1: Yeah. So, yeah, that went well. Anyway.
0: So, our guest has wandered off downstairs.
1: Where'd he go?
0: Someplace.
2: He's right, he's right here.
1: Is he treating his glaucoma?
0: There he is.
1: Oh!
0: Yes.
2: Hey.
0: So,
2: I think he was
0: back.
2: Getting ready for some
6: hey
2: hamburgers,
1: I,
2: actually.
1: I was blown, but now I see.
0: So, that rain, yeah, that's dead.
6: Is it?
0: Oh, yeah.
6: Oh, man.
1: So do you want the vintage Vestax or do you want
0: I set you up with the Pioneer. So.
2: Just
1: or the Pioneer.
6: Anything up there that's warm enough, man.
0: Yeah, I get you the Pioneer. It's good.
1: Right, see, but work. Now you have a Pioneer, so if it's red, it's okay.
0: Yeah, exactly.
1: You can bury it and it's fine.
6: Dude, what happened to the rain?
0: It's just, yeah. What?
1: The rain's gone.
0: No output.
1: The clouds have left.
0: I had RCA's outputs to begin with, so the outputs weren't that good to begin with.
6: Yeah,
0: so.
6: You know, I remember that not being that well for that.
0: Yeah, yeah.
1: Wait, what's that?
6: Thing's a beast, though, man.
1: What's that ridiculously old mixer that we have downstairs.
6: The
1: it's
6: rain.
0: Besides the rain?
1: No. It's the awesome one. What is it? There was an awesome one. It
0: the Vestax thing?
1: It wasn't like a rack mount. It was a standard 12-inch crap. Remember? It's in the...
6: Did it have the EQ sliders on the side?
2: 12-inch crap.
6: Because that's old school.
0: Is there a GLI down there?
1: Yeah, one of those. I
0: got a GLI.
1: Oh, God.
0: DJ Bill gave it to me for my birthday when I was a teenager.
1: That was the one where, before we set up the station.

0: like, what are we going to use? And Scott's like, oh, my God, look at this.
1: That's
0: yes!
1: The KMS 1000, that's actually the GLI. That's Derek Bay's old favorite mixer. And actually, mine is the crossfader is twisted from him banging on it. Because
0: twisted?
1: Yeah.
0: The fuck do you twist a crossfader?
2: Bang, bang.
1: He was just wrenching on it. Because it wasn't like the faders now where they're really, really smooth. They actually had a lot of tension to them. So
3: he had a 12-inch crap.
1: Yeah.
0: Hey, now.
1: So
0: it's a family show. It's not. Well, family show marked.
4: Your family ain't listening.
0: Family show marked explicit in iTunes.
1: Yeah, my family because my so family's kind of twisted though.
0: Your family says fuck a lot.
1: Yeah.
0: Okay. There
1: exactly.
0: we go.
2: He'll get over it.
5: The family that says fuck together.
0: hey. So anyway, I wanted to touch on a quick point. I'm not sure because it's early enough in the show that we might actually get out to some people who are listening.
1: Yeah.
0: I've got two vintage bikes in the backyard that we're giving away to anyone who wants a bike.
5: I saw those.
0: We were on. I'm on part of the Detroit Critical Mass and the Suburban Detroit Critical Mass groups, and I go on some of those rides. And I've noticed lately a lot of people are like, "Hey, man, I love what you're doing, but I can't afford a bike, or I don't have a bike, or whatever." And I managed to get those guys for free. So anyone who wants them, they just need air, maybe like $5 or $6 worth of work, you know, chain lube and a new inner tube or something.
2: Lube.
0: But there's two. You cannot.
5: I was going to say that. Speaking of the legs.
0: Rex, Astroglide cannot be used on a bike. It's water-based.
1: Says you.
0: So
1: depends on what part of the bike you're talking about.
0: Hi-yo.
5: Do they come with seats?
0: The seat? No, the seat post.
1: Yeah.
0: The seat post can use Astroglide. Anyone who needs
3: rain.
0: A bike and is listening, I mean, they're obviously not, you know, a Cerevelo, which is like a, you know, $14,000 triathlon bike, but fuck, it's free.
1: Yeah. Anybody knows what a Cerevelo is? Has their own bike already. Yeah,
0: and is not the listening. They're listening about? To classical radio because they're pretentious enough.
2: And they're not lubed.
1: Yeah.
0: And they're not lubed, so
1: they're just not hanging out with a bunch of broke asses like us.
0: Not lubed.
3: Do they even ride bikes anymore?
0: Speaking
3: that old.
0: Speaking of not lubed, I have a really good story.
1: Oh man, you know it can't be good when it starts.
0: No,
1: like that.
0: It's actually a theater story. I was touring. I was
6: okay.
0: There's Jeff. So no, it's
4: and
0: a really
4: you
0: good story.
4: You know this, man.
0: So while I was living on the East Coast, I was running a children's theater out of Philadelphia. And we were going on tour, and we were one of our tour stops was D.C., and we were at a theater in D.C., and one of the issues was we had full costumes on the kids. There were a lot of very intricate costuming, and they were sweating so much that the wireless mics kept dying.
1: It happens to us all the time.
0: Right.
1: Yeah.
0: So myself and the stage manager's husband went, she goes, oh, honey, can you go to CVS and get me what I need?
1: I know where you're going.
0: And I'm like, all right,
1: tried
0: right.
1: It sucks. It's
0: no. So we go to CVS, and... We go to CVS, and I go and get, like, a Gatorade or whatever. And he goes to the back or by the pharmacy, and he comes back up front. And I put down my Gatorade at the registers, and he puts down a 36-pack of unlubricated Trojan.
1: Oh, yeah.
0: And I look at him, and I go, unlubricated? And he goes, oh, yes.
1: Yeah.
0: So took me and a 50-year-old guy... And we're at the cash register, and he plops down a 36-pack. And
3: he likes it dry, dude.
0: He's like, what? So for those of you who are wondering why I went through so much pain, I actually did not. What happens is...
4: Vaseline?
0: No, wireless mic packs, you can actually put them inside one of those to keep them from getting sweat upon.
1: Tape
0: it works okay.
1: Stage tape works just as well.
0: Well, we decided to go the fun route.
1: Yeah.
0: Which actually, I don't understand why.
5: You went the fun route with kids?
1: Yeah.
0: No, we went the fun route. Now, I don't know if you saw that post, if it's a mutual friend, but someone posted a thing on the other. He's like, what? Hey, now. Anything for the kids. Did you see that post? I don't know if you saw that post. Someone had on their thing. It was one of our DJ friends in our circle of friends. He's like, I don't know who named Trojan condoms. Trojan. It's a horrible idea.
6: That was Eaton.
0: Did you see Eaton? Yeah, Eaton. He posted a thing. He's like, I don't know why they named them Trojan. Trojans came into an area unannounced, busted open, and released a bunch of bad shit, basically, without people knowing. Why would you name something that's supposed to prevent that? And
3: so you can poke a hole in it and see somebody.
1: Because it makes people think their dick is conquering something. That's
0: right. Right.
1: That's really what it is.
0: Right. Most Americans haven't been. Most Americans haven't been to the Statue of Liberty, and most Parisians haven't been to the Eiffel Tower. Most Romans haven't been to the Colosseum. That's why, in the history of the planet, most men will be unfaithful, because most people want to conquer someone else's shit instead of going to see their own.
3: World Police.
0: It's very deep.
7: Kind of went around your
3: America.
0: Fuck yeah.
4: Fuck yeah.
0: Coming again to say the motherfucking name. Oh, you know what? You know what I sing when I'm at home? I'm so lonely. Kim Jong Il. Hans, you're busting my balls, Hans.
6: Is that guy dead yet?
0: No, not yet. He's actually trying to install his son as the next dictator.
6: Son, yeah.
0: It's amazing. Kim Jong Il.
6: Interesting.
0: Eric Bowen, you are useless to me. Eric. Oh, God.
7: Best actor in all the land.
0: Is he set up?
1: No, not at all.
0: Fuck. You want to go do that real quick while I...
1: Yeah, you should probably put your shit together over there.
0: No, I mean like from our end.
1: Oh, yeah.
0: Oh, okay. What do you have to do from here? Is he playing records?
1: No, not at all. He's hooking up his computer. So.
0: Who does that? Oh, God damn it.
1: Yeah, yeah.
7: Maybe he's a riddle around me.
0: Anyway. Hey, our lava lamp isn't skeeting today.
6: Skeeting.
0: Jeff, are you sad?
1: Staying over yet.
0: Till the lava lamp skeets?
6: Oh, look at that. No, it's...
0: It's very soothing right now.
6: It's glooping.
0: Actually, Rob. Where's Rob?
6: It's glooping.
0: I think Rob...
1: I think he's down there working on the slip and slide.
5: I think he actually just set up the...
0: When I was over at Division X today, I actually realized they have 3 lava lamps right on the production desk.
1: Nice.
0: Scattered throughout. I was like, oh, that's
6: actually... Totally showed us up.
1: They're nice to have around.
0: Fuckers. It's, yeah, same color and everything.
1: Yeah.
0: Oh, my God.
6: Yeah. I'm really disappointed you didn't get a color-changing lava lamp.
0: Color-changing lava lamp?
6: Yeah.
3: At least it doesn't have glitter in it.
0: Ooh, yeah.
6: I mean...
0: Okay, I'll allow that. Yeah, it doesn't have glitter.
1: Shit. Yeah.
3: Stupid.
1: Glitter is the
0: stupid. You're supposed to lava, not glitter.
1: Yeah, glitter is to the craft industry what herpes is to everybody else.
0: Fuck! I can't get it off of me.
1: Yeah, exactly.
5: Glitter is to jazz hands what spirit fingers is to lava lamp.
0: Jazz hands is to show choir as glitter is to craft.
1: Yeah.
0: As herpes is to club DJ.
1: You can tell which side of the school you're on, if it's jazz hands or spirit fingers.
0: Right, jazz hands or spirit fingers. Stop! Oh, my God.
1: Yeah.
0: Did you see on America's Got... Do you watch America's Got Talent?
1: No, I have sex with women and stuff.
0: I just fucking killed myself right there. Yeah.
5: That's an oxymoron.
0: They actually had a pretty famous show choir on there that Glee based their like show on, and they blew. And the judges are like, this is like, I don't know, like over here, Glee's like good, and you guys are like a fucking high school show choir. And then they're like, but Glee's based on our show choir. And they're like, yeah, well, you kind of suck at it.
1: Yeah.
3: It's like, damn.
0: That's good.
5: You know Liam Michelle.
0: Did you also see this season during the opener? Obviously, this kid didn't make it. There's like a 7-year-old kid who was scratching, and he was really freaking good at it. Like, he was, for a 7-year-old, he was using Serato, which, still, he was actually juggling and doing all sorts of crazy shit, and he was good.
1: Yeah.
3: You see the disco guy when he walks down the stairs with the bowling balls?
0: Which disco ball?
3: When he wears like the face of John Travolta, walks down the stairs from the top with all the ladies around going crazy.
0: No.
3: He shoots balls around, making fun of the judges.
0: Is he a juggler?
3: Yeah, he's insane.
0: No.
3: He's the craziest thing.
6: I need to watch more of that show.
0: I missed that episode, yeah.
1: I just decided to be...
3: Maybe it's just the disco.
1: I decided to be heterosexual instead, so...
3: No.
6: Yeah, Adrian, what are you doing, man?
0: What?
6: You need to do something constructive with your time instead of watching these bullshit TV shows.
0: Says Shaggy.
6: Hey, I cut my hair, all right?
1: I'm going to go make a sandwich.
6: under your scrutiny, I went and got a haircut.
0: Hey, Shag. Where'd that zombie come from?
5: I need another Scooby Snack.
1: Give me a Scooby Snack.
0: And you shaved, too.
6: I didn't
0: either. The fuck happened?
6: I didn't shave.
0: You
1: trimmed.
0: That grew. Your peach fuzz grew.
6: This
0: nothing
6: beard is
0: since three. It's a beard. It's peach fuzz.
3: dude, some protective face warming mask, dude.
6: Little John is little appropriate.
0: Protective
3: face warmer.
6: Very appropriate.
5: Okay.
0: You know what? I swear to God, I'm going to do that soundboard app with your bites. I just need more than what I already have.
1: Oh, dude, there is a very good. I would say a plethora. I would be confident in saying a plethora. Of Woodward drops.
0: I'm with you, woman.
1: Yeah, no, it's a that ain't nothing. That ain't
0: skeet, skeet,
1: shit.
0: Skeet. You need skeet, skeet, skeet,
1: skeet, skeet, skeet. That's up there.
0: But I want clean.
8: Skeet, skeet, skeet, skeet.
0: Yeah, there you go.
1: Nice.
0: Yeah. God, I love that.
5: I
0: love
5: that
0: show. I wish that show was still on. That made me really happy.
6: I miss the Chappelle show.
0: That was
3: really
0: good. I just
3: watched
0: Robin
3: Hood. You know, when he's in there as
0: Men in Tights.
3: Yeah.
0: Yes.
3: I just watched that.
0: It's an amazing
3: show.
0: He looks
3: so young.
0: Our movie.
3: Honestly, but that thing is so slapstick, hilarious. Man, I couldn't stop laughing.
0: I love when he gets the spell show when he gets pulled over by the cops.
3: Yeah.
0: Oh, my God.
3: Oh, man.
0: Oh, geez. He is to
6: with
0: black
6: Wayne
0: people.
6: Brady?
0: Right. He is like black people as Carlos Mencia is to
6: Hispanics. No, he smokes a bowl of PCP. Or like PCP laced weed. Yeah. And he's like he's tripping out.
1: The Wayne Brady one is really, really good. Wayne Brady's gonna have to choke a hoe.
0: I like Wayne Brady in general. I'm surprised he doesn't have anything going on right now.
6: Yeah. He does.
0: Well, after whose line is it anyway? It's like, oh look, I can sing and dance.
9: He's doing Let's Make a Deal.
0: That's not a place for a comedian.
3: But that's why he said white people love him, is because he did Whose Line Is It Anyway? Yeah. I mean, everybody watched that.
0: David.
5: No, that's true, but I'd rather have him do nothing or something inconsequential than what Cedric the Entertainer is doing right now.
0: No, Cedric Cedric is just bad.
3: That new show he's doing looks pretty interesting, never seen it.
0: Ooh, hey, I just got a chicken. Maxed gotchas at Tellway. What do we want? We already had 12 of them earlier.
6: Onion rings.
0: What? Onion rings? They're below.
6: He has $20 of my money, so.
0: And he has 50 of mine, and I only taught him. I only told him buy a fifth of vodka, so he's got extra.
6: So you're buying?
0: What? Well, yeah.
3: It has Shaggy. Been a while, actually.
0: Oh my god.
6: Yeah, that's what people. That's why people called me in jail.
0: I was in jail
6: for 5 days.
1: Rex is not up here. Not up here now.
0: In the hallway or downstairs?
1: Yeah, actually, downstairs would be good. Yeah,
0: or downstairs. Or on the roof.
1: Yeah.
0: Where are you going? You're playing a set, motherfucker. Well, apparently he can't DJ with glaucoma. So.
1: Yeah, exactly.
3: he just went to go grab some more time.
5: He heard Tellway.
0: Hurry the fuck up.
3: I will say, this is my first time.
6: Well, that's the cut.
0: Clearly,
6: the
0: Jeff cut Woodward's in the building.
6: And that's good.
3: First radio is
5: very good. Which app are you using for that?
0: What? It's not an app. It's his own recordings. He does that at home.
9: It's Dave Chappelle, Wayne Brady.
0: Dave Chappelle, Wayne Brady app?
9: Yeah.
0: For iPhone?
9: I don't know if they got it
5: for iPhone. That would be funny, though.
9: He's got Arnold Schwarzenegger guts. Lil Jon.
0: Arnold Schwarzenegger? There is no bathroom. Oh, my God. Rob Messerschmidt is
7: outer course.
0: He's dating a kindergarten teacher. And I'm like, oh my God!
1: What does he do?
0: Take your toy and go back to the carpet.
1: It's not a tumor.
0: There is no bathroom.
6: Would you like bullets on your pizza?
0: I'm like, I need to meet this girl so that I can just do kindergarten cops.
1: One of our guys used to play paintball with had some sort of cyst or something like that, and he like went to get it checked out, and we're like, it's probably a tumor. He's like, it's not a tumor.
3: That's awesome. Austrian death band. Please tell me you've heard him.
1: What are you doing?
3: Please tell me you've heard him.
1: Something bad's about to happen over there, isn't it?
3: It's an entire cover band, two albums of nothing but Arnold Schwarzenegger lead singer.
0: I'm trying to figure out something real quick.
1: Yeah, how's that working out for you?
0: Fucking blows. I'm not as on point as Jeff. It's what I do.
1: Yeah. Yeah, you're failing at life over there.
6: Yeah, your network
1: you're,
6: sucks.
1: You're disappointing.
0: I'm just killing time because Rex went to fucking go medicate.
3: It's buffering.
0: Buffering. I hate buffering.
1: Yeah.
3: It's a dirty word.
0: It's a bad word. Just talk. I'll come in when I need to.
1: Yeah.
0: So she said.
3: Nice.
1: The hell is going on?
3: Is that a bite the dust right there?
0: Yeah, well, that was, but it's not what I'm looking for.
3: How did I know that? Like that
5: you know, looking at the soundboard thing, though, I think that we need to do, like, shirts, you know, like a
6: someone
5: shirt
6: blouse
5: is, like, Chappelle Prince thing one day. That'd be
6: whatever happened to that show? They were
3: like
6: supposed
3: Austin
6: to
3: Powers
6: do a third season.
0: Rex is right behind
5: Wait, no, he,
0: like
5: he
1: fucked off.
5: Yeah, he kind of...
6: He went to Africa
1: He told Comedy Central to go kiss the...
5: Wait, did you see his last stand-up? Did you see his last stand-up
6: show? Oh, hilarious.
5: No, terrible. Like, he just... Somebody YouTubed it.
6: Oh, maybe I'm thinking of the...
1: Couldn't. Yeah, he's.
5: Not. Yeah, it's too bad.
1: Yeah.
5: Too,
0: I saw
1: him.
0: Oh my God, there's a DJ.
1: I saw him on the Actor Studio actually afterwards, and he's.
0: I love
1: Actor
0: Studio,
1: which is really, really
0: good. It's so funny.
1: Yeah.
6: What channel is that on?
9: Comedy
6: is that still on Bravo or something?
1: It's on Bravo, I think now. Yeah. So, but yeah, it was actually really good. He actually spoke about that. Spoke about the trip to Africa.
0: Do you recognize this music?
1: I don't know. It's up to your ear.
6: All right.
10: No? Oh, God, no! That's fuck! What the fuck?
0: It's the Kermit the Frog reaction to Two Girls, One Cup.
10: Oh, my God.
3: This piggy's
10: going to
3: be pissed, dude.
0: And then he pulls over one of those pump bottles of Vaseline. No one's looking around. He's like... It's amazing. I'll show whoever is interested. So, hey, ladies and gentlemen, Rex Sepulveda. Where'd he go?
1: Took off again.
0: God damn it. What? Where'd he go? There you are. What? Hang on for what? Oh, you need the BJ chair? That's from Red Bull. When you sit on it, wave your hands up and down. It's perfect for the BJ.
3: Makes you feel like you're flying.
0: It makes you feel like you're flying. Flying. End quote.
1: Already got the
10: yes,
1: cover.
10: Yes, they deserve to die, and I hope they burn in hell.
0: Get these snakes off this motherfucking plane. No? Wrong movie?
1: Yeah.
3: You seen zombies on
0: hey,
3: the
0: Rob,
3: plane?
0: Sit down. You're drunk, so you're funny.
10: I wish you could be Santa's little helper and shut your damn cake off.
6: Good old soundboards.
1: Yeah.
0: Oh, you know what we need here? If we had more WoW people, we need Troxt. Yeah. The Troxt. Yeah, the sound. Yeah. Oh, my God. If you play WoW... If you play WoW, you have to, and you don't know what Troxt is.
1: We got a tourist here.
0: You have to look up Troxt.
6: Troxt?
0: Holy yeah. Fuck, it's Scott.
11: What's
0: no!
11: Up? What's up, Beaver?
0: It's Richie. Oh, wow, hey. It's Richie Houghton at 16.
12: Thundercats. Justin Bieber.
0: What? Bay Door.
1: Who's parked in front of the Bay Door?
0: Who is? Somebody has a. What kind of car? A
12: silver fucking. Lexus Venice.
0: Well, get on the.
13: We have a silver.
0: We have a Chevy Cavalier license plate dock. Number 6.
12: Nice
13: please
12: S10.
13: Your lights are on. Possible.
12: License plate. It's been nice.
13: License hold plate on. Number.
0: Come here, Scott. Tell me what it is. Tell me what it is.
11: Or do it a like silver what? Do it in the hood.
0: A silver SUV parked in front
12: it's
0: of
12: the garage
0: door.
12: It's got
0: the
12: four wheels and it's an axle. This is nice.
0: Who's got a silver SUV parked in front of the garage door?
12: Me.
0: No, you don't. I fucking drove you.
12: Sorry.
0: Is that
12: bad.
0: You?
12: Spaghetti.
0: Spaghetti? All right, well, once Rex starts playing, we'll come and check it out, and we'll move it for you. It'll be a moment. Rex, you ready?
12: $5. Move.
0: Rex.
12: Be nice, T-Rex.
0: Grab that microphone. That microphone in front of you.
12: Beats live. And yeah. Stuff.
14: This nice. Microphone works. Wait, so, check, check.
0: Are you ready?
14: Oh, yeah.
6: Hey,
0: like, ready, ready?
6: Hey Rex, how about you plug your
14: mix
6: right
14: now? Do you
6: have
14: sound
6: right
14: on that end over there?
0: I don't. Well.
12: 306, 303, what is it?
0: Yeah, that.
12: Nice.
0: All right, turn it up, cut it out.
12: 909, I hear.
0: I'm
12: very
0: supposed
12: good.
0: To introduce you, son of a bitch. All right, well, whatever. Anyway, ladies and gentlemen, this is BurstRadio.net, and you are listening to Rex Sepulveda.
12: Delicious music.

0: Oh, that was me checking the mic. Ladies and gentlemen, Rex Sepulveda live on BurstRadio.net.
1: Yeah, yeah, yeah.
0: Let's hear a round of applause.
2: That's some solid Rex. Shit right there.
0: Where the fuck did he go? Where'd he go? Is he smoking already? Oh, there you are. Get up.
3: Rob's going to move.
4: Yes, very nice.
0: God damn it, Rob.
2: Your seat's going to be a little
5: He's
2: going
5: to give him the
0: it's
5: nice
0: a little
5: wet
0: damp,
5: seat,
0: but
5: too.
0: That's okay. You're wearing denim. It'll dry real quick.
4: It's okay. I like it damp.
0: Oh, shit.
5: That's a quick way to
4: smoke. A little bit better.
0: Talk right into that. Anyway, that was actually quite nice.
1: Hey, wait, are we hearing anything?
0: You play in Ableton?
4: Pretty much so, yes. It's all my
0: pretty
4: tracks.
0: Much so?
4: Well, you know, I guess. That's the program I'm primarily using.
0: Is that fucking reverb still going?
4: Yeah.
0: Can you kill that? Yeah. Oh, and the fan. Three pulls. Three
4: nice.
0: Tugs, Brent. Tug it three times. Hey. It'll finish.
4: Tug it three more times.
5: Tug it three times, babe.
4: More than three times, you're playing with it.
0: Rub and tug. Oh, we need a photo of you in the official Burst Radio headphones.
4: Dude, I was staring at those all night long.
0: Dude, you want them like you do.
4: Dude, I want those like Tory Lane.
0: These are they're FM headphones. So we're gonna get an FM modulator, and you can listen.
4: Modular.
0: Yeah, I photobombed that with my face.
4: Dude, I fucking love these, dude. These are
0: aren't they boss?
4: Sweet.
0: They're so boss.
1: They're
0: amazing.
1: So square.
0: So anyway, for those of you who were totally out of the loop and didn't show up, we have a slip and slide outside topped with Palmolive.
6: It's fucking awesome.
0: And it's fucking awesome.
6: It's fucking awesome.
0: It was amazing.
7: Palmolive, it's high quality.
4: It's quite the sight.
5: Palmolive is what happens when you run out of Astroglide.
0: Oh, shit. Rob Messerschmidt, the champion behind me, did it in his dress shirt because he's boss like that. Where's Brett? Brett? Brett did it in his boxers.
7: Brett.
0: So he's also a champ. It did destroy his nuts, per his report. But it's okay. He doesn't need them anyway. Are you poised to just go right on?
2: Hey, yeah, pretty much, yeah.
0: Well, I want to talk for a little while.
2: Go ahead and talk.
0: God
2: it's all
0: damn
2: good.
0: It.
4: Anything else you need
7: can
4: to
7: we
4: know?
7: Talk?
2: We got Scotty.
0: Well, yeah.
2: Scotty's unloading a truck down the stairs.
0: Scotty's unloading. If yeah. Scott's unloading downstairs, right. I'm not going
4: there
0: down there.
4: There's so many mics and points. I don't know who's
0: anyway, so Mr. Sepulveda. Yeah.
7: Before you start, I'd just like to say, Rex.
0: I already started.
7: That was a great,
0: I already
7: great
0: started.
7: Set, mate.
0: Don't say fuck.
7: Good shit.
0: He's totally sucking up to you. You know why it's called brown nosing, right? Because he does it from behind and his nose is in the... Anyway.
4: We all get it,
0: chocolate
4: buddy.
0: Starfish.
1: And we have officially lost control of the station.
7: My virgin.
4: We went starfruit.
0: Woodward, you realize we lose control as soon as it goes... it's from burst three. Anyway. As far as Ableton is concerned, I know very, very few people use actual Ableton to perform. Basically, you and me and I think Steve-O uses it. Where's Steve-O?
4: Steve-O!
0: Steve-O
7: yes.
0: uses it.
7: Use Ableton.
0: Why do you choose Ableton, and what do you use to actually control it?
4: Well, the thing was, I
7: Answer
4: used Logic
7: questions.
4: For about 7 years in the studio, and it got to the point where, like, for live, it didn't work because it was quite quirky. So I ended up switching over to Ableton and just never switched back. So it just worked for making tracks and live applications, so I just
0: right.
4: stuck with it. You know, it
0: now,
4: really
0: have you...
4: Well.
0: Have you ever used Ableton for straight DJing, or do you just use Ableton for live
4: well,
0: PA
4: here, I'll
0: type
4: give,
0: of stuff?
4: I'll give you the scoop. Basically, I'm mixing and playing all my own tracks, like 98%
0: it's almost
4: of that
0: like a live
4: is
0: PA.
4: All unreleased.
0: It's almost like a live PA.
4: Yeah, yeah, it's just some of the remixes on there are released. So I have pieces of the tracks and the tracks as whole, and I get to break them up and play with them as well.
0: Do you know what touchable is? Not me. I mean, I'm touchable, clearly, but
7: touchable.
1: Yeah,
7: right. Touchable. It's an iPad.
1: Yeah, you
7: it's
1: Chris like Hansen touchable.
0: I have to show you. I have to show you. When Harley starts playing, I'll show you. But it will change
7: He's
0: your
7: gonna
0: world.
7: He's going to show you
0: it's
7: in
0: amazing.
7: A private room?
0: It's a private chat. Only 20 cents a minute for the first minute.
5: While he's all lubed up in Palmolive.
0: $2 for the first minute.
7: It's what Adrian,
0: 25,
7: that's his side job.
0: $25
7: DJing doesn't pay.
0: That's right. I run a live webcam show on.
7: He earns $5,000 a month.
0: I earn $5K a month showing my business on.
1: And dropping the soap.
0: And drop. I drop. Oh, I'm glad I shaved that part of it.
4: He's a professional soap dropper.
0: Fuck. I think we should just let
7: hey,
0: Harley
7: Rex.
1: That big
7: Rex.
1: Ass
2: so,
1: jug of Palmolive. What do you think?
2: While Rex was playing, Lesia walked right past me, and I was like, you realize that your fiance is a jackass, right? She's like, yeah, I know.
0: Hey.
2: It's when you were running around dressed like you are right now. Which is
0: it,
2: to say not almost
0: not
2: at all.
0: Is that Woodward again?
7: Rex, quick question.
0: Hey, I'm in swimming trunks. It's not a bed.
7: Has anyone ever told you that you look like Chris Leaving at all?
8: I was
0: Chris Liebing. Oh, fuck yeah. Except Chris Liebing.
7: You look
0: chunkier.
7: Like Chris Liebing.
0: Chris Liebing's chunkier.
4: And I just got a couple other ones, but I'm not going to mention them because I don't want to be
0: Chris.
7: Okay.
0: Into the mic.
4: Oh, hey, there's
0: Chris,
4: the mic.
0: Chris Liebing's a little chunkier.
2: Yeah.
0: And if Chris Liebing's listening, I'm sorry. Yeah, it's just the way
7: Chris
0: it is.
7: Liebing's looking. Yeah,
0: not
7: yeah.
0: like you're fucking listening. You're
4: the
0: sitting at home.
4: Last time I saw him, he was actually kind of cut. So.
0: But he's bigger. Bigger.
7: He's a bouse.
4: Individual. Yeah.
0: Right.
7: He's
4: sure.
7: a bouse.
4: He's like a little taller.
0: It's okay
4: and
0: because he's not listening. He's at home playing with machine and rubbing it. But I mean,
2: so Rex,
7: he's,
2: Rex and I
7: honestly,
2: like
7: he's probably like in Ibiza right now. So,
0: see, you
7: one
0: know,
7: of the CLI nights.
0: You do know that you're well traveled because you pronounce it
4: correctly
0: that way. You don't say Ibiza.
7: Ibiza.
0: He's in Ibiza.
7: That's how you say it's Spanish.
4: Spain where they have a with.
0: Oh my God! Is he at Cream? Is he playing at Cream?
7: No, he actually, I think he plays, is it DC-10?
0: I think so.
7: Because they're actually doing this year some CLR nights.
0: Now,
7: that's his record label,
0: now
7: by
0: Max,
7: the way.
0: Max,
7: yes.
0: Where, and I'm gonna about Max. To ask you, so think
4: Max.
0: About it.
4: Yes.
0: Where, Taryn, don't speak. Where on Earth, Earth, if you had to pick
7: okay.
0: one venue to play at, where would it be? One club. You only have one gig for the remainder of your life. One
7: we,
0: club.
7: We Love does some space stuff. We Love is a booking agency. They do.
0: I don't care about the booking. What
7: no,
0: club?
7: No, wait. They do space.
0: Space
7: in Ibiza. I would do that because they have discoteca. It's like their room, and they book a lot of Detroit stuff, like Carl, and they'll do Derek. That really like resonates with my stuff. So I definitely like to play that room.
0: Hardly.
7: But honestly, I would rather pick the Terrace. Out of those two, because I like to kind of experiment more, and from the
0: you should
7: from what I've seen,
0: to, you should belong to alt.com, you know, experiment more.
4: Hey, where's the vodka?
7: From what I've heard, I'd always rather do like the alternate, the smaller room, because you get more experimentation. I'm all about dropping random tracks, you know, things that shouldn't go together, but they somehow mix.
0: Rex,
7: yeah.
0: One fucking gig.
3: Man, great movie.
0: That's it. One.
4: One gig.
0: One okay. gig.
7: That's where a great question.
4: Actual place because there's a thing that I've had like
3: Stevie
4: it's kind
3: Nicks
4: of like a wet dream all my life.
0: Excuse me, guest is talking.
4: Would like to do a live show from space.
0: From space.
7: Ooh.
4: Satellite right space. Down.
0: Oh,
4: to
0: space.
4: All clubs.
0: Not the space.
4: No, actual orbit.
3: Space tourism.
4: On a satellite
3: is on the
4: orbiting
3: up.
4: Station or the right. moon or what's
7: that's intense.
4: You know,
7: it's
4: to broadcast
0: intense.
4: It down
0: that's
4: to like
7: I
4: intense.
7: Love it. I love
4: with
7: it.
4: A lot of venues.
0: Harley.
4: At once.
0: Harley, one gig, where would you like to play it from?
7: It's
0: you have
7: more
0: one gig left on the planet. Where would you play it?
2: I'm going to have to think about that while I'm playing.
0: God damn it. Anyone else? Wait, do we have any other DJs? CC?
8: North Korea.
0: You don't count. Wait, what? microphone.
7: Class.
9: Saying Beirut.
0: Beirut?
4: Step
0: you want
4: to mic.
0: You wanna drop bombs
7: oh,
0: while they're dropping bombs?
2: Get a hold, get a hold of Hottie.
4: Bombs over Baghdad.
2: Yeah, Hottie's over there. Anthony Italio's playing there.
7: Hottie
2: a
7: Basha.
0: Hottie with a body. Jeff yeah. Woodward.
1: Yes, sir.
0: One party for the rest of your life. You have only one party left. Where would you play it?
8: Jeffrey Woodward.
1: Studio 54.
0: Ooh.
2: Ooh, nice.
0: Ooh.
7: That's a nice choice.
0: Don't date yourself or anything.
7: That's the
1: New York, baby. New York.
0: Scudder. Scratchmaster. Scratchmaster with a disaster. You have
7: Studio 54.
0: You can only play
7: that
0: one more gig in your life. Where would you play it?
10: Nice.
0: I would play it.
7: Honestly,
0: play it at a teen nightclub.
7: Honestly,
2: sad thing is, I played it.
1: Hold on, let's hear what he gotta say.
7: Honestly, my set would only be 6 minutes, and it would be wherever they're holding the next World DMC Championship.
0: Oh,
7: that
0: really?
7: Is bold. I'll
1: Saint
7: say
1: Andrews.
0: Bold.
7: That is a great question. Let's incorporate that.
0: All right, my if I had to play
7: immerse.
0: World, if you keep talking like that, I will immerse myself
7: Spam
0: in you. if I had to play one more track,
7: no,
0: I would do it at Ahoy. Does anyone know where Ahoy is?
7: Nope. Chips Ahoy?
4: Yes,
0: no,
4: sir.
0: Ahoy. Ahoy. No.
1: Chips
0: listen.
1: Ahoy
0: is a venue in Rotterdam, which is about...
7: is that where we're playing?
0: It's south of Amsterdam.
3: Is that in Sweden?
0: And Ahoy is an aircraft hangar with circular truss but hung sideways, like down a tube. And Ahoy fits 40,000 people.
7: That's it?
0: Fuck you.
7: That's it.
0: Now, the DJ booth of Ahoy is shaped as the front of a pirate ship with the point and everything. It's got
2: doesn't
0: cannons
2: sound
0: and shit.
2: Cheesy at all.
0: It's amazing.
1: Shaped like, shaped
0: it's amazing.
1: Like a penis ship.
0: And,
1: is that what you said?
0: And it's just an amazing venue. And Armin van Buuren did a DVD special there, but it's
7: Armin,
0: because
7: fingers up,
0: because
7: Tiesto points.
0: If I'm only playing one more set in my life, I want to do the point. I want to do the point. So I would do it at Ahoy in Rotterdam.
7: Imagine dying with the point. God. That would be Awesome.
3: Can I answer this question?
0: Who is this?
7: Yes. Oh, this is Claude Von Stroke.
0: God damn it.
7: All right,
0: go ahead.
7: I say that because it's a man with a beard.
3: I would DJ.
0: Introduce yourself first.
3: This is DJ Mef, and I would DJ at Comic-Con.
0: Comic-Con, ooh.
3: For the rest of my life.
0: Ooh, that's good. Huh. And you can do it in a cool costume. What costume would you wear?
3: Probably a spacesuit or Daft Punk.
0: Now, Comic-Con or BlizzCon? Because BlizzCon would be a pretty place to...
3: maybe even a furry convention or something like that.
7: Wait, what is that? Enlighten me. What is that?
3: Forever nerds are gathered.
0: Furry convention is people who wear like fuzzy stuffed animal outfits but do porn in it.
4: Google it.
7: That's
0: it's
7: normal.
0: Like stuffed animal outfits, right?
7: I'm about furry porn. Furry porn.
0: Fucking
7: furry porn.
0: Oh god. You know what? I'm done with this. Does he know what to do?
9: What's that?
0: Does he know what to do on
9: pretty
0: the board?
9: Much, yeah.
7: Quick right. plug,
0: oh,
7: if
0: God
7: I may.
0: Damn it.
7: A little
9: just bring the mics down
7: you.
9: Here.
7: Friend. Bitch plug here. So I guess I produce music here and there.
0: Motet.
7: And my first EP, Holly's already talked about this. Frankie's my first EP is coming out on Motec Records. October 17th is when the vinyl's coming out. I don't know when the digital's coming out, but the vinyl will be ready on juno.co.uk on the 17th. The samplers go to my Facebook. Check it out if you want some samples of the music. It's techno. It's housey. I mean, it jumps around. It's four tracks.
0: And for future reference, Max and I got together, and we're actually going to be the next Eastern European David Guetta. We decided on it.
9: That doesn't sound gay at all.
0: We're gonna get music videos made that are softcore porn to our music. And
7: that's the only way you make a European.
0: It's gonna be a bouncy bass line, like typical house, and it's gonna be horrible. But we're gonna get softcore porn music
9: we're
0: videos made.
9: You guys for the porn.
7: All of you guys can be in the background.
0: Scott's loading stuff right now.
7: Everyone in this room can be in the background dancing.
0: Right.
7: We'll fly you over.
0: We'll pay you nothing.
4: As long as you got fluffers.
0: Oh, fluffers.
7: Yep.
0: Well, can someone get me get me ready for this scene, please?
10: While we're at it, let me make a quick plug real quick.
0: Who's plugging?
10: What, me?
0: Brent's plugging?
10: Yeah.
0: Butt plugging?
10: Brent's
0: butt plugging.
10: Wait. All right. Things. Since we're on the topic, I actually had a pretty good idea. Kind of came up with her in the basement. But
0: who's her?
10: Her.
11: Who?
0: Yeah. You came up with an idea with CC in the basement.
10: Oh shit!
11: Let's hear it.
0: Wow.
7: Ouch.
10: Anyways,
7: he has a bed in the basement.
0: Before you finish, Harley, you need to tell who is it, Max? You need to tell Max what bukkake is when we're done. Okay, go.
7: I'm scared.
1: Where we've gone over.
7: Don't
1: this.
7: Hurt me.
0: Let Brent finish.
10: Okay. So you know, like the peanuts, right? You know, like Charlie Brown, Snoopy, and stuff.
0: Yeah. Yes.
10: This is my idea for a dubstep track. Like, yeah. When all the adults talk, you know, like the teachers and stuff, I'm like, wah wah wah wah.
0: Right.
10: And like, it'll be like the breakdown will be all like, whenever I listen to dubstep, this is all I hear, and it'll be like, wah wah wah wah, and then that will turn into the wobble bass line.
0: You mean a doorstop going?
10: Yeah. But anyways, okay. So now for my actual plug,
7: Brent, kill yourself.
10: Mr. Jeffrey Woodward can chime in on this as well. On August 28th. There is, I think they're calling it Beats for Treats or something like that.
1: Beats for Treats.
10: It's a it's a benefit for a no-kill animal shelter. It's going to be myself, Mr. Jeffrey Woodward, a whole bunch of other DJs playing. It's at Bookies. I think it starts at, is it 1 p.m.?
12: I'm sorry, what date was that?
10: About around 1 p.m.
1: 12 or 1.
10: Yeah, and
7: any day.
10: It's at Bookies. It's for a good cause. All the money goes towards a no-kill animal shelter. They're saying suggested $5 donation.
7: People need to know the date.
12: What's the date?
10: I said August 28th.
1: Okay.
7: August 28th.
12: 8/28.
7: Write that down in your iCal.
12: 8/28. You ain't got anything.
10: It's
12: that
10: it's a Sunday.
12: You know you don't have anything.
10: So I'll be like running back and forth between there and here.
12: Show up.
7: Beautiful.
10: Yeah, just do it.
0: Harley,
7: I'm here. Gorgeous.
0: Harley, get back on the mic. Harley, here we go. Harley's on the mic. Harley, Max Tkach, our Ukrainian, our resident Ukrainian.
2: I guess I'm a resident. Would you like go on Urban Dictionary or something?
0: No. This is too easy. I like when Harley explains him because he does a straight face.
4: Interesting fact about over there in Kosovo. They actually found some
0: That's
4: pyramids.
0: Not Ukraine.
4: Well,
7: Kosovo is, no, they're fucking different.
0: You have two Ukrainians here. We'll fucking stab you in the eye.
7: I'll kill you with my Kalashnikov.
0: With a spork.
7: And my horilka, which is vodka. Right.
0: Don't make us bukkake. Anyway, Harley, can you explain to Max what bukkake is? Ready, go.
12: Ready?
7: Christ.
2: I can't really actually.
0: You can't answer?
2: I can't.
0: Do you have your laptop there?
13: It's
0: go
13: a,
0: on.
13: It's a go on.
2: I know what it is.
12: Go between
0: on.
12: Friends.
0: Wait. Go on. German.
2: I know what it is.
0: GermanGooGirls.com. Go on there. And then.
13: It's originally Asian.
0: Okay, do I have to tell Max?
7: Adrian is telling me.
0: Okay.
7: Oh, Christ. Oh, boy.
0: Bukkake is basically, it's not a gangbang type of thing. It's actually, like, if there was a...
7: This is bad.
0: If there was a facial gangbang, it's basically that. It's like 30 or 40 dudes.
7: That's illegal for you to tell me that.
0: It's illegal in the States.
7: I'm not an adult yet. That's illegal.
0: It's only in Germany. They only do this in Berlin, so move there with Frankie.
13: It's originally Asian.
0: That's where Frankie. That's where Frankie got to start.
14: Yeah. Furry convention.
0: Japan
14: too.
0: The Japanese do it, but with poo.
7: This is ironic because I'm moving to Berlin next summer.
0: Ready? Taryn, are you ready?
2: You're contributing to delinquency here.
0: Live from burstradio.net, this is Harley from Detroit. Yeah. Bukkake Fest. Do it! Play some fucking tracks. Oh, that is you. I thought that was someone else.
15: Something for your mind. Something for your mind.

0: Wait for it.
1: I'm not waiting for it.
0: God damn it.
2: That was
1: ladies and gentlemen, Harley from Detroit, live on burstradio.net.
0: Thank you very much.
1: Rouse applauding.
2: Applause, yeah.
3: Harley.
0: That's what you get when I'm not going to be able to play for 2 weeks.
2: Harley always has
1: it?
2: Fun sets.
1: That's it?
4: Yeah, that was
1: God damn it.
4: That was good times.
1: Anyway, yeah, so, yeah, that was pretty fun. I enjoyed it a great deal.
4: Yeah, next Sunday, I'll be at Camp Out with your amp out.
1: Yeah.
4: I'm not sure what time, but I'll be out there.
1: Next Sunday, I'll be.
2: We can't hear ourselves over this.
1: In New York, so.
4: Yeah. Oh, there we go.
1: Oh, anyway. No, that was quite fun.
0: That was.
1: I enjoyed it a great deal.
0: Good time.
2: Always fun.
1: Oh, who's pointing? Brett?
0: That was.
3: The part where
1: what
3: everybody's
1: do you want?
3: Plugging them?
0: Yeah, exactly.
2: Yeah. Yeah.
1: Do your job, bitch. God damn it. Oh, you told me to come upstairs. I wonder why. Fucking photographer. Anyway. No, that was quite fun. Unfortunately, David had to leave.
4: Yep.
1: But, oh, hi. I know you.
4: I didn't clear the room like I usually do, I'm impressed with myself.
1: And David didn't take you with him?
5: No, he didn't.
1: Why not?
4: He just fucked off.
5: I don't know.
1: Yeah. He just fucked off?
4: Yeah.
1: What?
4: Happens.
1: No, that's cool. No, that's all right. Yeah. It was quite a good show, I think.
4: Yep.
1: Unfortunately, you forgot your swimming trunks, so you didn't get to enjoy the slip and slide.
4: I didn't forget them.
1: I, on the other hand, really enjoyed the slip and slide. Yeah. I think we're just going to leave it here for next time because it's
4: good. I think you need to wrap it up and so you don't kill Brian.
2: Well, I mean, it'll
1: get wrapped up, but I'm saying it'll get unwrapped next time that we have a show because it was really fun.
4: Yeah.
3: It's great, I must say.
1: Ladies and gentlemen,
4: dude, you're so drunk.
1: Rob has woken up from his drunken stupor.
4: You could have just got prison sex and you'd have been like, yeah, it's great.
1: He did. He dropped the soap.
2: Probably never would have known.
1: He dropped the palm olive.
5: I will be posting a video of tonight's shenanigans.
1: Do it.
4: You're pretty
1: numb.
4: He's pretty numb right now.
1: Make sure you post it on Burst Radio's Facebook page.
4: I've already actually put up on Facebook. You guys, all three of you guys,
1: Three of you guys.
4: Yes, the three of you.
1: Oh, wow.
4: Yeah.
1: Well.
4: Yeah,
1: I didn't know it was that kind of party.
4: Yeah, well,
1: all three of you guys.
4: Of course you did.
1: You're on the video.
4: It wasn't that kind of party until you got here.
1: Guilty as charged.
4: Yeah.
1: Oh, boy.
4: So what do we got? Jeff, I know you got something going on.
3: Yeah, definitely. This Tuesday, Pulse Lounge Deep Sessions, free admission. This coming Saturday, I'll be in Dayton, Ohio, doing the Base for Bullies benefit.
4: Ooh.
3: Then on Sunday, doing the Camp Out with Your Amp Out 3.
4: Ooh.
3: On the 28th,
4: ooh,
3: the Beats for Treats at Bookies, and then the big show with Todd Edwards making his first appearance in Detroit.
4: Nice. Right on. And
6: really? When is that? Todd Edwards.
1: Deep Sessions.
3: September 10th.
4: September 10th, that is.
1: September 10th.
4: On the Beats for Treats, that is a fundraiser for a no-kill animal shelter. I'm on the flyer, but unfortunately I'm not going to be able to make it because I'll be out working at base camp.
1: And I might be back in town from Chicago in time to play his slot.
4: Yeah,
1: so
4: exactly.
1: We'll see.
4: So, but yeah, if you're still in town, if you're not going out to camp out with your amp, base camp rather. Then definitely go check that out. It's at Bookies on both rooms, right? Two rooms at Bookies?
1: Maybe both rooms.
4: Yep. So definitely go check that out. It's on the 28th of August. You said you're in Dayton on the 27th?
3: 20th. This coming
4: 20th.
3: Saturday.
4: Okay, that's right. The 20th and then the 21st will camp out with your amp out. So 20th and 21st is camp out with your amp out. For those of you who are listening to the podcast and don't know when next Tuesday is, so... What's happening?
1: Penis.
4: Yeah.
1: What?
2: I got a bump.
1: Penis is happening.
4: Yeah.
2: Bump.
1: You got a bump?
2: A bumper? Selfless bump.
4: Yeah.
2: Since
4: tell people
2: we're
4: who
2: all
4: you
2: doing
4: are.
2: These, for those who don't know, this is John Salem. And on... Yes, this is my first bump. Don't normally talk in here. It's all right.
4: Do your thing, man.
1: Go on. Don't mind
2: September
1: us.
2: September 18th.
4: What are you looking at me for? I don't know.
2: It is September 18th.
4: Okay.
2: Me and a fellow DJ.
1: No, fellow DJ and
2: DJ
1: I.
2: DJ Salvo.
1: Fellow DJ and I.
2: Who is mostly known in Flint and Miami are doing a
4: what's
2: tag.
4: His name?
2: Huh?
4: What's his name?
1: Party Pop.
2: Salvo.
4: Okay.
1: Max.
4: So it's not like a secret or anything.
2: No. Okay. No. Just DJ Salvo and John Salem are.
1: Flint?
2: Huh?
1: Flint?
2: Yes.
1: You know, if Michigan were the asshole of the U.S.
6: Which is it is not.
1: Flint would be 60 miles up it.
2: Yes. No, I know.
1: It's just... Moving along.
2: Either yeah. way. Either way.
1: Keep plugging your asshole over
2: there. Yeah,
1: Flint
2: I will.
1: Here too.
2: I will.
5: I'm glad to be in the rim.
2: Bring It Fest 2011, which is an annual festival at Kersley Park in Flint. Free for anybody that wants to come.
6: Sounds like a riot.
2: And so we'll be doing a tag team melee style.
1: Melee style?
2: Yes.
1: Like, so you're a rogue and a
2: so
1: warrior.
2: We're going to basically be fighting it out in a tag team style set. Going to have some MCs. Not to be confused with those shitty, you know, hype men. Like people that actually know how to like throw down and stuff.
4: Nice.
2: It's going to be kind of a bring it together. Like, not really sure how we're going to do a little bit of eclectic everything.
4: Cool. What's the date on that?
2: September 18th.
4: Right on. So
2: Bring It Fest 2011. You can find more info. You can find more info at bringitfest.com.
4: Cool. That wasn't so bad. I mean, you got through it even with us busting your balls.
2: Well, you got to do what you got to do, right?
4: Yeah. Right on.
1: What else? Speaking of balls. Oh.
4: I was looking at Rob right when you said that. Yeah? Because he always cups because he's courteous.
1: By the way, IDR. Yeah.
4: What?
1: Indiscriminate. Room. Anyway, moving along. It's inside joke. They're on the outside.
4: Those inside jokes are fantastic for
1: I'll
4: radio.
1: I'll tell you later. I'll tell you later.
4: Let's do some visual gags while we're at it.
1: The grow room. The grow room.
4: Yeah, yeah.
1: It's taken care of.
4: Yeah, yeah.
1: Anyway, finally. Woodward, anything else?
3: No, that's it. For right now.
4: He's out hustling, doing his thing, man.
1: Rob?
7: No.
1: Microphone?
4: Nah.
7: No.
1: No.
4: No.
1: For fuck's sake. All right. Well, I'm pretty much finished.
4: Catch Burst next
1: 3 weeks
4: from now. Next
1: 2 weeks from now.
4: Next 2 weeks at Roosevelt Park.
1: Oh, right. That.
4: Yes. One's going to be in 2 weeks.
1: I am releasing 2 resident mixes coming up this week.
4: Yep.
1: If you want, Harley might mix one too if he has the
4: maybe.
1: Time.
4: I don't know.
1: But I'll throw up 2 up just so you guys aren't kind of like out of the loop for the next 2 weeks. I'll throw up a minimal one and maybe even dubstep because I'm cool like that.
7: Dubstep,
1: yeah.
7: Yes, nice.
1: Dubstep DJs?
3: What?
1: I'm going to do it in Serato nice. And I'm going to mix in key. Oh, fuck. Anyway.
3: You're not going to sell out like that, are you?
1: No, I don't sell out.
4: Once again, the next 2 weeks, next 2 Sundays, come visit us at Camp Out With Your Amp Out, Base Camp, and or
1: Roosevelt Park.
4: Roosevelt Park.
1: Which is the park in front of the train station.
4: Yes, right in Cork
1: across
4: Town.
1: From Slow's.
4: Yeah, there's actually a Slow's van out there selling barbecue.
1: Yeah, Slow's to go.
4: It smells
1: it's pretty
4: so good.
1: Good. It's pretty good.
4: Yeah.
1: So, penis?
4: That's what's happening over the next 2 weeks. And then we'll be back on Labor Day weekend. We're not entirely sure what we're going to do, but it's going to be something cool, I'm sure.
1: Why?
4: We may end up doing the bike ride. We may end up doing a pig roast.
1: Why,
4: we may end up just flipping the switch and playing some music.
1: Why is your penis so small? Is that what you said? I can't help you, man. That's
4: It's a white guy. What is he going to do?
1: Hey, now. What? Speaking of small penises.
4: See? She was just saying, see? She knows.
1: She don't know shit. Anyway. All right, I think we're pretty much
3: walking out on your ass.
1: What?
3: Nothing.
1: All right,
4: yeah,
1: I'm done.
8: Thank you.
1: Thanks for tuning to BurstRadio.net.
4: Thanks to Rex for coming out.
8: Delicious.
1: Yeah, thank you, Rex
4: set.
1: Sepulveda. We're gonna
8: delicious.
1: Maybe have him on some other. Oh, I had a good idea.
4: Yeah,
1: I'm gonna pitch it to you right now, and then we'll see if you like it. I think it'd be really fun. Because podcasts seem to be our most popular medium.
4: Yeah.
1: What if we asked our previous guests to submit like a 1 hour long mix and stuff, and we'll call it guest mixes, and then have it on every now and then in the podcast?
3: Brilliant.
4: Well, we actually what we used to do on NDR is just take the set that they played here, cut that out, toss it in the.
1: What about
4: the
1: fresh
4: stream?
1: Ones?
4: Yeah.
1: So I spoke with this. Spoke about this to John Jor, and he's like, "Oh, that sounds really cool."
4: Yeah.
1: Ready, John Jor.
4: But was he drunk or high?
8: John Jor.
1: He was sober.
4: Oh, okay, really.
1: He was sober.
4: I you know John what? I question his judgment then.
1: John Ladies and gentlemen, John Jor. John Jor.
4: Yeah,
1: anyway,
4: if Jor's sober, I question his judgment.
1: All right. So. Ooh, and shout out to Melanie. Even though she didn't come out today, she was at the hospital.
4: Yeah,
3: it's
4: looking
3: a bird,
4: forward to the.
3: It's a
4: don't,
1: did someone grab the? Did someone grab the bikes from outside?
4: Looking forward to the cop outfit.
1: Was that you that needed a bike or was
8: still my own,
1: Dave? Did you need a bike? I think Dave needed a bike. I don't know if
8: he
1: grabbed one.
8: Anyone bike,
1: who needs a bicycle,
8: shit.
1: We got 2 of them outside for free.
4: Yeah.
1: Fucking free.
4: Yeah, check with us before you take one.
1: Just fucking take one.
4: No, because Nate's is down there, too, and you can't take that
1: no,
4: one.
1: No, in the backyard.
4: Yeah.
1: Nate's is in the warehouse.
4: Yeah, I just
1: these
4: don't want somebody coming by in like Tuesday and say, oh, there's a bike.
1: If it's a 1980s road bike, take it.
8: Steal it.
1: Don't steal it. Take it. Still, it's not stealing if someone says take it.
4: Say hi to someone when you do that.
1: All right. Goodbye.
3: I'll take a look at it.
1: We're done with Burst Radio. Have a good day.
4: Yeah. Bye-bye.
1: Okay, bye.

0: Hey, what's up, everyone? Thank you for tuning in to Planet Funk on 313.fm. A little bit of a late start, but we're here. Anyways, pull them out of Archer.
1: underneath the structure.
0: Right, got them. They let them stop sweeping the floors for an hour and a half to come play. But he's got to go right back to picking up the broom and sweeping up the floors over there again.
1: I was able to come out because the darkness.
0: Anyways.
1: It gets dark at 6 o'clock, so I'm going to be able to go out more.
0: For those that don't recognize the voice, we got the multi-talented Andy Garcia over here. Because not only does he push a broom around Archer Records, but he also he's responsible for making a lot of the records that Detroit artists and I guess artists from other places too, they'll put
1: out
0: records
1: around,
0: there at Archer.
1: We stick a lot to the city because we're so small, but we have made records pretty much around the world. There's around the everywhere that has a great music scene, I should say, we've made a record for their city.
0: And you yourself actually make records as well, right?
1: Yeah.
0: You got three.
1: Docile, Cryovac, yeah. Detroit Threads Recordings.
0: So I know in the past we've talked a lot about Archer and kind of what you do there. I was lucky enough to see it in person. Got to see some records being pressed and stuff. But one thing we've never really talked about, I think, because we've talked about your labels, but I'm curious, having the three, Docile, Cryovac, and Detroit Threads Recordings, is there like a specific sound to each label, or like is there like certain artists that you release on one versus the other? Because I saw there was one even, I think it was the Jason Garcia one, or the Tale of Two Garcias.
1: Yeah.
0: It is you on one side and Jason on the other. And the original version was put out on, I think, Docile, but then the remixes of I Got People was put out on Cryovac.
1: Yeah, that's all Cryovac.
0: Oh, that was both Cryovac.
1: Work with other people, I guess the sound is whatever the sound happens, you know. Well, I guess I don't really think about it. It's Docile is just my stuff. So,
0: also, Docile is exclusively.
1: Yeah,
0: you.
1: It's okay. Just stuff that the tracks that I make myself. At this point, I started out with some guys from Indianapolis, John Dobinsbeck, Dave Worley, Christina Cooper, and moved to the city with it. But I'm the last one standing in the city keeping it going, and I guess that it would be a start of very, very, very minimal sound. It was just a bass kick. Tick a lot of stuff, and it was more
0: what Adrian used to call water dropping over a kick drum.
1: Yeah, right.
0: Like a faucet leaking over a kick drum.
1: That was the I guess the original sound of Docile was a lot of that, and it was really a strong reaction to what was going on at the time, really, because we've always gone against the grain and everything, and when we started, the music we liked was more super minimal, where at the time when we were doing it was like Joe Mole and stuff were on top, you know, all the, you know, even the minimal that was being made was the, you know, the Detroit minimal is still driving and hard, and we were really, really far out on the minimal tip and on the Docile thing. And, but now it's got a little more into experimental techno, I hope. Okay. Still all 4/4 and stuff, but
0: yeah, you were even experimental on some of like the album designs and stuff. Like I remember that one had all the crazy numbers all over it, and there was some kind of hidden message in there. And
1: that's a whole other label that.
0: Oh, that wasn't Docile, Cryovac, or Detroit Threads.
1: No, that was that was a secret label that you have to find out about.
0: Oh.
1: I can't. If you find out about it and you decode the message, the messages that we laid out for you, then you'll understand a lot more about the about music.
0: All right, I was gonna say, is that like the?
1: Is that
0: like the secret vaccine to the coronavirus? Like when you decode the message.
1: I can't say too much. All I can say is the label's called Techno Rebels.
0: Okay.
1: And me and Bill Stacy started it.
0: Okay. But you gotta decode the message.
1: But we're coming out with another one sometime in the future. I don't know. We'll have to. He's a busy guy. That guy.
0: Yeah.
1: Yeah. I'll have to pin him down, and a lot goes into it. There's a lot of messages. There's a lot of decoding. There's a back information, a back book. You gotta, you know. I can't say any more.
0: Okay.
1: Really. I don't want to say any more about that. Let's just stop. Let's change the subject because that's.
0: Well, we'll go back to Docile because playing in the background right now is actually a new Docile release, right?
1: Yeah, I guess
0: the 29th one.
1: The 29. This is the sound of Docile, I guess.
0: So what is this release? When can people get it?
1: It's released now. You can get it at Threads, Submerge, from Complete Distribution, I think Juno and Rubadub.
0: Okay, I know you have a Cryovac band camp. Does Docile have a band camp too?
1: No, not really.
0: Okay.
1: I'm not really into the digital thing. I mean, I work at a record press.
0: Okay.
1: And
0: well, you
1: my
0: can
1: roommate,
0: put out...
1: my roommate owns a record store,
0: right.
1: And you know what's
0: the
1: I mean, there's
0: right
1: just
0: now?
1: Not a lot of digital
0: come,
1: in my
0: come
1: mind,
0: down to Detroit
1: life,
0: Threads.
1: So I don't really.
0: But you know you can.
1: It's
0: not
1: like I'm against it, and angry about it. It's just I don't really, you know, it's not a part of my life.
0: Yeah. You know you can put out physical releases on Bandcamp, right?
1: Yeah, I bet you could.
0: Yeah.
1: Why would you do that though?
0: I mean, I don't
1: you can't DJ it.
0: Well, I meant like people can buy your vinyl from Bandcamp.
1: Oh, I guess they could.
0: Yeah.
1: But it's not a record.
0: No, it is.
1: You're selling them something that's not a record. Why would you do that?
0: No, you are. You can buy, like, just like you can go to Juno.
1: But it's not on a vinyl. Oh, well, I guess you can sell it.
0: Yeah. That's what I'm saying. Like, you can actually sell physical items on Bandcamp.
1: Oh, okay.
0: It's like a newer thing, I guess, or something.
1: I probably
0: just come to Detroit Threads. Buy it here.
1: Yeah, just buy it here.
0: Buy it here.
1: I don't make me do extra work. I don't, geez, I'm underneath a record press 24 hours a day. You want me to go shipping you some records? Go to the store and buy
0: 24
1: it.
0: Hours? I thought...
1: I do enough in my life. Why do I have to buy and sell you shirts and stuff, too? Come on, man.
0: I was going to say, they let you escape the broom? okay, so Detroit Threads recordings, what's that then? What is the difference between Cryovac and Detroit Threads recordings?
1: Okay, I guess Docile would be my own tracks,
0: right?
1: Cryovac would be the people that I've come up with in the scene as a techno DJ. There's I guess I would describe it as a 90s DJ record label. A lot of 90s DJs are on it. A lot of the people I came up with and admired and like respect me. Basically, people who respect me and I respect them. And I know. And throughout the years, I've, as you probably have, met hundreds of people who can make great music and a lot of them are my friends and I like to see them do good, and that's what Cryovac is basically, a way to network with my friends, make a label with my friends and do something positive for the people who deserve it because they've been there for so long, you know, and on my radar screen at least. And Threads is more of a label that me and my roommate started. He owns a Detroit Threads, and it's good promotion for the store. It's people that supported the store and a lot of people who worked at the store. If you work long enough at the store, you can get a record deal.
0: that's the deal. You got to put in work before
1: you can put
0: out a record.
1: Some records back there, man. Do something like flip some burgers at Threads or something. You get on the table.
0: So one of the last things I wanted to talk about is you recently started putting out some music videos, right?
1: Yeah.
0: For this record, and then also you went back and did some for some earlier ones as well.
1: Yeah.
0: where can people check those out?
1: Cryovac Docile on YouTube, my YouTube page.
0: Okay.
1: And, it's really been keeping my interest lately, making videos, finding crazy footage, and sticking them in my tracks that really help people feel the movement of the track more. I don't know, you know, like when you're, yeah, you're flipping the images around, I think you can help people feel the when you see the movement, you feel the movement of the way the track moves. Sometimes it's hard in techno for people because they think it's, who aren't quite versed in it, who just see it as like it's doing the same thing for a long time. But if you have visual images moving, accentuating the, you know, the changes,
0: kind of like the people, kind of like the people that say like rap music isn't repetitive or whatever, and usually it's just like an 8-bar loop over and over again. It's just the vocals that are changing. So I guess this can give that crowd something that changes.
1: Yeah.
0: Over the the loops and stuff.
1: If you're not getting it, I'm gonna help you get the changes and maybe pull you in another way also. If you're...
0: Okay. Yeah. No. I've watched a few of them and some of them are just kind of interesting and neat, and then some of them are pretty crazy and out there and kind of funny.
1: I go for
0: even.
1: The campy feel. I'm real. Yeah. I go for campy stuff. I like. The silly, funny stuff, and creepy out there, though. But yeah, that's really into that stuff now. It's a lot of crazy stuff on the internet. As when you're going and searching for videos and stuff, there's a lot of crazy stuff going down that should be looped over my techno.
0: Now, other than the three labels that we mentioned where people can check those out, do you have any like individual presence online? Like, do you have like a SoundCloud or MixCloud or anything that people can check out?
1: Well, I guess I got a SoundCloud that I put, that's where I put my mixes. I believe that's Cryovac.
0: Okay.
1: Cryovac on SoundCloud. Docile Cryovac.
0: Okay, sweet. Well, is there anything else you wanted to mention before you jump on the decks, or are you ready to throw down here?
1: I guess I'm just ready to throw down.
0: Okay.
1: Not much one for words a lot of times.
0: Okay.
1: Let
0: the music do the talking. All right, sweet. Well, he gets ready again. As I mentioned, you are listening to the newest release right now on the... Docile label, the 29th release. And,

0: So that was Andy Garcia. Hey.
1: What a ham.
0: The crowd goes wild.
1: Love it.
0: So anyways, up next. It's been a while.
1: Got yes, DJ, it has.
0: DJ Disc. Dot, dot, dot.
1: Dot, dot, dot. Detroit.
0: Detroit.
1: Detroit. I'm from Detroit. They're not. They wish they was.
0: That should be the vocal of your new song.
1: Really?
0: Yeah. Just put a techno beat. I'm from Detroit. They're not. They wish they was.
1: That is kind of cool. Okay. And I meant to put some thought to that. I like that. Okay.
0: Anyways, what's been up?
1: Well, I've been really just percolating at home. And just producing tracks and tracks and tracks. I haven't submitted anything. I've just been sitting on top of tracks. I'm doing what I was doing when I made this. This was made almost 10 years ago, and I sat on it for a while. And this track is, by the way...
0: Yeah, not only does... I was going to say the title of the track even dates the track.
1: Yeah.
0: If you know what the title is.
1: Yeah, if you know what the track is. This track is called Vista. And I was sitting at home one day, how this track came to be born. And my sister came home from the office, her office, and she had a beta copy of Vista, the Microsoft on Windows software. She said, hey, try this out. Because we had the old, I think it was Windows 97 or whatever it was. And so I tried it, and I didn't like it, and I threw it against the wall out of anger and went to bed, and I couldn't sleep. I was so pissed off because I had deleted my Windows. So I got up and wrote this. And then I sat on it for years, and I was at Andy's studio just goofing off. We was actually working on another track, and he heard this. He said, well, I want to put that on Carvac. And we put on Carvac number 19 along with three other tracks. And there it was. And it's been doing pretty decent, pretty well. We got a world review write-ups for Carvac number 19. And it's been really good. And it's accompanied with three other tracks by Andy Garcia, Dutch Mike, and yeah. What's his name again?
2: House.
1: Yes, House. And the track, all four tracks been got world reviews, man. I'm like, wow, it's been really, really good. And me and DJ Matt were up in Chicago, and we were with the Gramophones. And Mike, I think that's the owner's name of the shop, right? Mike at Gramophones.
2: Oh, yeah.
1: Yeah. He said, hey, man, that 19 is flying off the shelves here. We need more. And I said, because I had on the Carvac shirt. He said, it was another guy in here earlier with a Carvac shirt, but he's not a Carvac artist, but he had the shirt on. Who are you? And I said, I'm DJ Dis Detroit. He said, oh, Carvac number 19, Vista. I said, uh-oh. And
2: they came down the store for a record.
1: Yeah. And...
0: Disc is over here breaking everything I own.
1: Yeah, the wire. I'm sorry.
0: Everything I own.
1: And
0: the whole show's over. Everyone go home. Everything broke.
1: I'm sorry. So I was excited. A hand gesture. That's what did it. Anyway, so that was back.
0: The old hand gesture is what did it for me.
1: Yeah. So I'm back to in that same mode, just making trash. But this time, I'm not going to sit on for 10, 12 years. I'm going to actually do something about them. So that's what I've been doing. Just doing tracks and doing podcasts for different people. I had the pleasure to travel to Denver, Colorado for a while, a couple of times, playing with some... well-known artists and everything, so that's been fun. And right now we started back Operation Open Decks.
0: That's right. That was the thing for a while.
1: Yeah, it was. It's been doing really good. We closed down for about 3 weeks at Bat Street, right there on Illinois, the old Tropical Hut, well known place for reggae music. Or dance hall music, if you want to call it that, right there in Illinois near the Lodge Freeway. And it's been a really good show there. So we shut down, you know, want to be responsible and everything. And once everything reopened, we'll be back with that. In the meantime, we are working on some Tetroid projects as far as podcasts, radio shows. And we also working on bringing back WHFR. What it won't be on WHFR, it'd be the Mix with Bam.
0: Mix with Bam. Possibly on here.
1: Yeah, possibly on 313.fm. So got those projects to look forward to. So although we're not in the clubs as heavy like we used to, still staying busy.
0: Awesome.
1: Yeah, seemed to be more busier. Yeah, it's kind of funny in a way. It's like I kind of like this downtime because you get to concentrate and take care of those things you had on the back burner for a while, you know. So this is a good time, and you know, I tell a lot of people, hey, this is the time to, you know, get your stuff together, because once things open up and whenever that is, you'll be prepared.
0: Yeah, you've definitely been keeping busy too, because you're a new dad.
1: Oh yeah. Oh my God. Man. I have a pair of great Pyrenees dogs. If you don't know what they are from just the borderline of Europe and Spain, the Pyrenees Mountains. And these are mountain dogs. And they are they've been
0: getting busy.
1: Yeah, they've been getting busy. She had 10 puppies, and I'm right there in the birth canal helping these puppies. It's her first time, and it's been really quite the experience. She started having puppies November 10th, 2020, 6:50 a.m. She wasn't done to 7 o'clock p.m. Long labor, and she took breaks. She went on the front yard to use, you know, take a doggy break, and she dropped the puppy right there on the grass. She picked it up, brought it back in the house, cleaned it up. She had 2 more puppies, took another break, went on the front yard, used the bathroom, dropped another puppy, picked it up, brought it in the house. So that gave her 8. I'm thinking she's done. I said, okay, you done. You had 8 puppies. Because usually your breed, usually the match is 5 to 7. And, you know, she's laying there. And, you know, I said, you don't need me anymore. I got myself cleaned up. I got the house together. I did a little dinner. I'll come back. And, something told me to count the puppies. I say, there's more than 8 puppies here. What the hell happened while I've been gone? She didn't give birth to 2 more puppies. I'm like, oh, my God. Man, are you done? And she looked up at me like, maybe, I don't know. In the meanwhile, I'm helping her. The dad, Paul, is out in the backyard chasing squirrels and playing with the neighbor's dog, had not one thing to do with the helping of the birth of his kids. I say, I need to report you to dog child support. So went through that, and then I say within maybe almost a month of birthing, you know, the feeding the dog, she decided to stop feeding. I would bring her in the house. She wouldn't lay down. I said, you got to lay down to feed your pups. They hungry. No, I'm not doing it. Because by this time, they teeth are in. I said, okay. So I have to get the replacement milk, and I will bottle feed them. Bottle feeding 10 puppies is no fun. So I gave them a bath one day. I let them play in the tub. You know, they fun. And I come in, they drinking the bath water. I say, okay. Well, if you can drink the bath water, you should better drink your own milk while I'm on bottle feeding you. So I start putting the replacement milk in a big tub thing of, you know, tub where all 10 can just attack it, and they did like zombies. A few weeks after that, I just started experimenting, and I got this big thing for Paws and Paws of their food, and some kind of way they got in and they was eating the dog food. I say, oh, okay. So you can eat solid foods now. Now we're talking about they nowhere near 6 weeks or 8 weeks, and they already doing all of this. I say
0: they're puppies though, they'll get into stuff.
1: Yeah. No, I'm talking about far as the eating.
0: Oh yeah. No.
1: And drinking their own milk. Because usually mom is still feeding them, but she stopped because they were biting her and drawing blood because their teeth are in now. And man, those little teeth are sharp, man.
0: Oh, yeah.
1: It's like little things, like a vampire. I opened it up, like, wow, I would not want to get my finger in there. So they've been a joy, man, and I've been getting a lot of help, you know, from different people. So, yeah, so Paws and Pawsy are going to live up north. The original owners who gave me them, a middle person, is coming to pick them up tomorrow, and they're going to live up north. And they'll be joining one of their daughters. So all three of them will be up north. And so, you know, and Caroline was a big inspiration, a big help. She brought a doggy cage for them, some food, some things like that. There's this rescue place, I guess you can call it that, that's right next door to Marble Bar. Yeah, Humane Society, where you can go get stuff, you know. Present your bridge card, whatever you got. Yes, your bridge cards. No need to be ashamed. Everybody has a bridge card now. If you don't, put your pride to the side and go get your bridge card. It's a lot of help.
0: You can use a bridge card for animals?
1: Well, there you can.
0: Okay, that's interesting.
1: Yeah. And, yeah, you don't have to pay anything. You just show it. Right.
0: Interesting.
1: So, on top of all of this, I think by this time last year, I've been talking about a cat, a Maine Coon. So, you know, that didn't happen. But then a call was placed by a certain lovely individual named Caroline, who happens to be here right here now. Hey, what are you doing? Nothing. Well, I have a kitty cat over here. And she goes on and on with her story. And by the time, you know, I finally, okay, I'll take the cat, whatever. She said, oh, yeah, by the way, the cat comes with a sister. I'm like, what? Two cats? Come on.
0: She said 10 puppies.
1: Yeah, so I say, so I got 10 puppies. I got two dogs. That's 12. And then two cats. And then I got three fish tanks. I say, who am I? Come on, man. It's a zoo at my house right now. But guess what? I maintained it, man. I don't know how. And I'm getting up like clockwork, man. They holler in the morning. They like little babies. You know, they let you know when they're hungry. They sleep and eat and want to play. Sleep, eat, want to play. And it's a lot of work, man. But I want to thank everybody that helped. It's been fun, man. So,
0: awesome. Yeah. Well, before we get you up there, any streams or anything that you are playing coming up, or
1: let me see,
0: anywhere people can follow you online
1: right now? You can catch Mitz's on Mitz Cloud. I need to revamp my SoundCloud, but I have probably about one or two tracks on there. YouTube channel, have quite a few Mitz's on there, just DJ Disc Detroit, and you'll find me like that. You can Google stuff. Also, just, you know what? Just Google the name DJ Disc Detroit, and everything you need to know and find will come up. That's the best way I can tell.
0: Sweet.
1: Tell you, you know. Even stuff here, you know, from 303.fm. And it's a shame we lost that other footage from, you know, the other show we used to have. I don't know if we can mention the name or not, but.
0: What show?
1: The BR Radio.
0: Well, first radio?
1: Yeah. Okay. A lot of stuff on there.
0: No. We only did video with that for a short while, but all the archives are still there.
1: Oh, they are? Oh, yeah. I didn't know that.
0: Yeah, up until episode 2.
1: Oh.
0: Yeah. Yeah, the only episode that was ever lost was the first episode with DJ Psycho, but everything back from Kelly Hand playing the second show ever.
1: Really?
0: 10 years ago. Yeah, it's all there.
1: Oh, nice. Okay. Yeah.
0: Download that 313.fm. Okay. It's all there.
1: Cool. That's good to know, man. I'm glad to hear that. That's cool. Let's see. So
0: unfortunately, we don't have the download count, so I don't know who's like the reigning champion right now.
1: Yeah.
0: So I remember it was Alex Jackson for a while.
1: Yeah, it was Alex Jackson.
0: I think Adrian passed him by like 2 downloads or something.
1: Did he? Yeah. I was doing good for a while myself. Yeah, it was fun, man, looking at that, seeing who was betting. I mean, I think there was a side bet going on for a while. But the set, the all sets that I remember is when Adrian got up there.
0: Played the Jeff Woodward sample.
1: He played Garage, and then he had the audacity to close out with Mrs. Jones. Woodward lost it. Oh man, that's the show of all shows. That was so funny, man. And he looked right at me like, "You got a lot to do with this." No, I do not. I wish I did though, but I don't. So those were some good times, some fun times. And I want to thank Andy for, you know, putting me out there through Carvac. I want to thank William Paul getting me out there through Express Freight Records. Techno Snob, Strange Love Productions. The list goes on and on and on. WHFR and the Mitchell Bam. You know, it's been beautiful. And I just want to say to everybody, you know, guys, you know, a lot of us are being conservatives and Republicans and Democrats. We're still the same people you always love and know, man. And I've been noticing a lot of confusement been going on. You guys need to cut that out. We need each other more than ever now. You know, it don't matter if this guy loves Trump or this guy loves Biden or this guy loves Obama. I can care less, man. Your own views and concerns are your own. You have a right to that. I don't care, man, who you like. You know, as long as me and you cool, you think the moon is blue, you think it's blue. I can care less, you know. You know, I'm not going to fall out with you over that, man. And you guys are falling out over the dumbest stuff, man. I cannot believe you guys need to be ashamed of yourself. Yes, DJ Dis Detroit is saying it. You need to redeem yourself and get yourself together, man, and quit pointing the finger and getting on Facebook, turn that into your personal diary. That's not what Facebook is for or any other social media page. Keep the politics out of it, man, and keep our music free the way it's supposed to be, and let the music talk, not your mouth. Shut it up. That's it. Now, can I go play some records?
0: I'm down for it.
1: Transcendental moment. Whatever the heck that's supposed to mean.

0: That was DJ Disc. Dot. Detroit. Hey. Want to say a huge thank you to both guests for coming out and playing tonight. Both Andy Garcia, DJ Disc Detroit. If you missed Andy's set, you want to catch it. Or if you just like this set so much you want to listen to it again, you can. Download that 313.fm. Or just go to 313.fm, go to the archive section, look for it, find it. Or if you're lazy like me, just search for us on iTunes, subscribe to us. It'll do all the work for you. It'll tell you when there's a new episode. Yeah, it's going to do it for the night. Huge thank you to everyone that tuned in. Of course, also a huge thank you to Detroit Threads for having us out every single Thursday. If you can't make it on a Thursday, come out some other day of the week. Come buy some records. They have some good ones. I found some new 45s, so I'm happy. Also, huge thank you to our other host. What? I didn't hear what you said, Greg. Also, huge thank you to our other hosts, Urban Bean Co., soon to be Speaker Box, and Grand Trunk Pub as well. Also, can't thank him enough, the man responsible for hosting all those downloads 10 plus years that Greg didn't even know was up there, Mr. Jeff of Doom. That's gonna do it. Thanks everyone for tuning in.
1: During my service in the United States of Congress, I took the initiative in creating the internet.
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3: 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You listening?
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0: And we are here. 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
1: Bag of dicks.
0: Yeah, there's kids next door, by the way.
1: I'm just, what?
0: Awesome.
2: Wait a minute. Got breaking news. Hold on. Just to let you know, it is no longer Foran's.
0: It's Grand Trunk Pub?
2: Grand Trunk Pub. Okay. Better known as GTP.
0: Nice. Either way, it's 612 Woodward, downtown Detroit. And wow, my headphones are really quiet right now.
1: I just turned mine down because they were really loud, so.
3: It's not GT.
1: What?
2: It's not what?
3: What'd you call it?
2: GTP.
3: GTP?
2: Grand Trunk Pub.
1: Grand Theft Punks.
0: Nice.
1: What?
3: I see.
0: So, yeah, we are here at our monthly home.
1: Brent's got a chubby.
0: Although it's been bi-monthly this month.
1: I can see it from here.
0: What's that?
1: Brent's got a chubby.
0: I missed that. My headphones cut out. I just replaced my...
4: Brent has a chubby.
0: Yeah, it happens.
1: Yeah. Anyway, apparently it's square.
0: Yep. So, Ariel, you can come over here and say hi to the people.
3: Yeah, us surfs.
1: What?
3: Surfdom.
1: You're surf?
3: Very noble.
1: What? Are you not talking into your microphone or? Talk into that.
3: Yeah.
0: It's falling.
1: Good
0: on
1: job.
0: You. Yep, you just say hi into that.
5: Hello, everybody.
1: Be a gentleman
5: there.
1: And raise the microphone.
0: Yep.
5: Am I just like right here?
3: You're too tall.
5: It's no too tall.
1: Are you wearing heels?
3: Touché.
5: Are you not wearing heels?
1: I am. That's what I'm saying.
5: Yes, I'm wearing heels.
2: Yeah, Adrian's got on a pair of fuck me pumps as we speak.
1: Hey, Sunday's the day to bring those out.
0: Very nice. Yeah, he wears those to church.
1: They're pink.
0: Mom loves
2: Why am I not surprised?
6: On the inside.
2: Shut up.
1: Anyway.
0: So you are DJ Holographic. It's funny because I knew you by your given name, and I actually had to look up your DJ name. After I booked you.
5: Oh, yeah, my real name?
0: Yeah.
5: We don't speak about my real name.
0: Yeah, yeah.
5: Now after that song you just played.
0: Well, you don't like The Cure?
5: Huh?
0: You don't
5: no,
0: like The Cure?
5: I like it. It's also on the movie Footloose as well, isn't it?
0: No. He was thinking that was the song Footloose.
1: It was the same beat.
5: The intro
1: was the same beat as Footloose,
5: the
1: song.
5: Yeah, the beginning part, yeah. And Footloose, that's what I was named after, the Ariel and Footloose.
0: Really?
5: Yeah.
0: Wow.
5: But I watched the movie and realized that she's kind of a bitch and a whore, and that's not like me, so I don't really like that movie.
3: I like how you pronounce the W in whore.
5: Whore.
3: War.
5: More.
3: Yeah.
5: More whores.
1: Don't listen to him.
3: Yeah, I'm just here. Anyway.
2: As always.
0: Wow. That happens.
1: I don't know what's going on.
0: Sorry about your luck, dude.
1: Whiskey.
0: So this is your first time here on the show.
5: Yes, this is my first time. I'm really excited.
1: We're sorry.
0: So basically how it operates is one of us will play, then you'll play, and then the other one will play. So that way you get like the peak of the audience. Because it's Sunday night, and not a whole lot of people. People kind of wander in as after we start because they kind of forget that we're starting. And then people tend to wander away towards the end of the night because it's Sunday night and people have to work in the morning.
5: Understandable.
0: So, yeah.
5: It's going to be a good night.
0: Yeah, so... So you can relax. We got the food here is fantastic. The drinks here are very good, although I understand that's not going to be an option. You're a youngin'.
5: I'll be an option. No, I've been here once before, and they had, like, the best, like, lobster omelet.
0: Nice.
5: And they also serve their brunch
1: that
5: at
1: is
5: 2
1: really
5: o'clock.
1: Good.
0: Yeah.
1: And the Bloody Marys are amazing.
5: Bloody Marys? Oh, yeah.
0: They have, what is it, some sort of special like one? Super Bloody Mary tonight or something?
1: No, they're all just Bloody Marys, but the Bloody Mary has, like, really good, I think it's even McClure's pickle brine in it. Or something. Some kind of pickle juice in it. That
0: yeah.
1: Makes
5: interesting.
1: It amazing.
0: Yeah.
1: It's really good.
3: Yeah, I chugged mine.
0: He's such a, such a frat boy.
1: Yeah, I was going to say, if there was like a frat for electronic music, he'd be in it.
0: Yeah.
2: Yeah, tap a keg of brew. That's
0: yeah, there is. It's in Ibiza. It's all the frat boys.
3: I'm okay with it.
2: Yeah, we know.
1: He'd be the housekeeper there.
5: The mother of the house.
1: Yeah. House mom.
0: So very quickly, before I start, I want to give a quick thanks to DJ Roach for having us out, a number of us out for Tech Trite. I had a blast. I got to play some drum and bass and jungle and get all sweaty, and it was a really good time. So Roach, if you're listening, thanks for having us out, and look forward to next year. It was a blast.
2: Oh, considering that the end of that Saturday night was just too wild for the imagination. Now, Brent told me that there was a woman that was in the neighbor in the park, and she was like butt naked. I'm like, nah, you full of shit. There's no woman out here.
1: Pixar, it didn't happen.
0: You carry a camera with you, dude.
2: I mean, I got. Unfortunately, yeah, I took a pics. You know, took a couple of pics on the phone.
1: Brazzers.
2: Now here's the. Shut up. No, these were not even good for that. But it was about maybe. I'd say, a few minutes after it ended Saturday night. That Saturday night, she was in her, and I hate to say full glory, but unfortunately, she was there. And she was out in the middle of Center and Grand River for basically 3 hours.
0: Oh, man.
2: Stopping traffic. You know,
5: they're stopping traffic the good way or stopping traffic, oh, my God, I'm blind and I need to keep going.
2: That one. I mean, it was so bad. I mean, this was like the actual train wreck waiting to happen, and you actually see it unfolding, and all you can say is, oh, shit. You know. And then to see, say, if, you know, you're in your car, and, you know, the woman, she has her top off, and she's not the cutest woman in the world by Harmony Park standards.
0: Wow.
2: So so now she's in the middle of the street, and she's shaking her ass. So now, you know, you're in your car. This ain't cool in the gang, fool. Put the damn camera down. Anyway, she's shaking her ass. So
1: Brazzers.
2: People blowing their horns. Next thing you know, she backs that ass up on the hood of your car, and she's
3: twerking,
5: leaving
3: on
5: marks
3: your hood.
5: On it. And just
2: I mean, look, this went from
3: twerking on my.
2: This
3: grill.
2: Went from yeah, right. This went from show me the Carfax to show me the badge facts, because it was just a train wreck.
1: How many accidents?
2: Unfortunately, there was no accidents. I mean, there were people.
1: No, I mean on her badge facts.
2: I don't know. I wasn't looking.
1: Yeah,
2: I wasn't trying to look. She was just there. I mean, there was like carloads of people.
1: Make sure you check that before you give her a deposit.
2: No, I leave that to Terrence.
1: I said that.
2: Yeah, I know. Anyway, but no, she had carloads of people like taking her picture. So now she's getting money. So she's like, oh, I'm getting all these dollars. Ain't nobody gonna stop me. Blah blah blah blah blah. And I'm over across the street at Coach's Corner with Bam and his girlfriend, and eventually. She goes from the middle of the street. Now she goes and humps a light pole. You know, and people are like, is this woman like, what is she on?
1: Bath salts.
2: First thing, bath salts, dope, dog food. I think she was more on dog food than anything else.
1: I don't know what that means.
5: I feel so bad for that pole. So bad.
2: I think the pole feels bad for the pole. But, but if that wasn't enough, then she goes to the window. The corner window of Coach's Corner.
1: Did she go from the window to the wall?
5: Sweat down my ball.
6: Aw, skeet, skeet, yeah. Skeet.
1: Thank you.
3: Sweat was dropping down all
1: I'm here all night.
2: Oh, here y'all go now. No, she turned around. She shut up. Are y'all rehashing old shit I see? Okay, cool. I got y'all. No. She went to the corner window. She went to the corner window. And then she decides she's going to put them on the glass. And at that moment, I'm like, I'm burning that Sir Mix-a-Lot record. I'm after seeing that. And people were like, the diners were and then they started smiling. Then they started pointing. Then they started taking pictures. And it took the police like 3 hours to actually finally arrest
1: this
2: her.
1: This wasn't Detroit, right?
2: This wasn't Detroit.
1: So there you go.
2: Yeah. Like I said, Harmony Park, the Saturday for Tech Troy. That was just bad. I mean, she went from like getting dollars now to giving her tens and twenties and shit.
5: Stay away.
2: And she wasn't pretty.
3: Do you think she probably saved all that money, right? She put it in her savings account.
1: If by savings account you mean her piggy bank.
2: And if you mean savings account yes. Like her shoe, I doubt if she walked out of jail
1: shoes?
2: With it.
3: Oh, she's better with money than I am.
2: Shit, she didn't have it for that long.
1: Terry's going to be turning tricks pretty soon.
3: I was doing that at, I went to Electric Forest. I was doing that there.
1: Yeah.
2: You turn tricks at Electric
1: Food
2: Forest?
1: Food money?
3: No, I was horning myself out.
1: How about an old fashioned?
3: Got to get these two-hearteds, man. Come on. What am I supposed to do?
2: You say two hearted or two fisted?
1: Depends how old he is.
3: Oh, man. I wish.
6: I think he's ready.
1: Yeah, Harley's ready, and this is turning bad. So, anyway, you're listening to BurstRadio.net live, and this is Harley from Detroit.
2: Bass House.